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Wrapping up another hour of your mellow favourites, this is Sunshine 106.8, Dublin's easy place to relax, and we have another hour of great music to keep you relaxed coming up after three.

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1: Hey, it's Robbie Fogarty. Join me for the What's On Guide to the Weekend. Saturday Live, this Saturday morning from 9 a.m. where just good friend star Paul Nicholas is going to be chatting to me about his role in Fawlty Towers, the play, which is coming to the Bord Gáis Energy Theatre next week, and how the classic TV show still makes us laugh after all these years. I'll have some tickets to give away to opening night too. Belfast-born comedian Paddy MacDonald will be coming to various venues in Dublin in October and November with his new show Gouts Out. He'll be here to talk about how making people laugh helped him get through some of the dark days in the north. On Travel Talk this weekend, Ed Finn celebrates the completion of Sagrada Familia in Barcelona after 144 years of construction and why it's the perfect time to experience it. Plus a look at the big events for the weekend in our What's On Guides. Saturday Live, this Saturday morning from 9 a.m.
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1: 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I'll also be talking to writer Colin MacDonnell about his fascinating new book, A Spanish Admiral, which details the extraordinary life and career of Enrique MacDonnell, one of the great but little-known figures in Spanish naval history. So, join me this Sunday evening at 7. Hasta el domingo.
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4: 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Imiul Milanigad Shachtutri, Hui David Bowie, Aaron Stotcha, Marziggy Stardust, Dun Am Zernach, August Bainta Teresh, Rinashid on Shoshin, Marskunan, Anamna, Ziggy Stardust, and the Spiders from Mars.
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4: 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Ilin Snova Isasna. Ni Rauche Ach Fihi Shachtamlina.
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We're into a brand new day. Happy Friday. Robbie Fogarty is on the way with more relaxing favourites, the latest weather and travel updates this morning from 6.

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4: 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This is the full replacement kit that comes with everything you need to get back on the road. 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

One month ago today, I was happy as a lark. But now, I go for walks, to the movies, maybe to the park. I have a seat on the same old bench to watch the children play. You know, tomorrow is their future. But for me, just another day. They all gather around me. They seem to know my name. 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I know I can't hide from a memory, though day after day I've tried. I keep saying, she'll be back, but today, again,

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1: In 1795, the Botanic Gardens were founded on lands at Glasnevin by the Royal Dublin Society. The original purpose of the gardens was to promote a scientific approach to the study of agriculture. In its early years, the gardens demonstrated plants that were useful for animal and human food and medicine, but it also grew plants that promoted an understanding of systemic botany or were simply beautiful or interesting in themselves. David Moore, curator of the Botanic Gardens, was first to know potato blight in Ireland at Glasnevin on the 20th of August 1845 and predicted that the impact on the potato crop would lead to famine in Ireland. He continued to investigate the cause of the blight and correctly identified it as a fungus but narrowly missed finding a remedy. The Botanic Gardens came into state care in 1878 and since then have been administered variously by different departments. The Office of Public Works currently has responsibility for the gardens. Today, the Botanic Gardens are a major tourist attraction, with guided tours happening every day. For Dublin Sunshine 106.8, I'm Andrea Hayes.

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5: It's 6 o'clock. Good morning. I'm Tara Duggan. A hosepipe ban for all 26 counties comes into effect this morning. People right across the country will no longer be allowed to water gardens, fill paddling pools or wash their cars. The water conservation order will last until the 26th of August, at least. Mairead Conlon from Ishka Éireann tells us how to save wasting water supplies.
6: We're implementing the water conservation order today. The water conservation order prohibits the use of a hosepipe or similar apparatus for the use of watering a garden, washing a car or filling a paddling pool. And alongside this, we're also asking all of our customers to be mindful of their water usage, to be mindful if they have any leaks around their properties, that they will get them sorted. And we would ask them to avoid running taps at all times.
5: Data centres here use enough water to fill 400 Olympic-sized swimming pools. The Journal Investigates also found that most of the water used last year can be attributed to just two data centres. The Journal Investigates research is published as the full nationwide hosepipe ban comes into force. Reporter Conor O'Carroll says almost a billion litres of water were used by data centres last year alone.
7: Our investigation today reveals the water use for Ireland's largest data centres and provides a glimpse at how much individual campuses use. So in total, at least 1.7 billion litres of water have been used by data centres from the public supply over the past 2 years. And more than half of this, almost a billion litres, was used last year.
5: Petrol and diesel prices have been shooting up at the pumps again because of the latest jump in crude oil prices. For the first time since May, Brent crude rose to more than $100 a barrel. Over the past 2 weeks, drivers have already seen increases of at least 20 cent a litre on fuel. However, there's a warning that price could go up to €2.30 a litre by the 1st of January if the Iran war continues. Kevin McPartland, CEO of Fuels for Ireland, says import costs will also add to the price rise.
8: On wholesale markets, diesel has increased about 20 cent per litre in the last 2 weeks. And then when you think that when the input costs go up, the retail price is going to have to increase. Why is it? Well, the Strait of Hormuz is absolutely critical for the global oil trade. A number of refineries and terminals have been damaged by military attack, and that has also had an impact. So what it means is that there is less fuel available on a global level.
5: The Trump administration will today impose new tariffs of 10 and 12.5% on 60 trading partners, including the European Union. It comes over allegations of lax enforcement of forced labour bans, just as a temporary 10% global tariff expires. The move is the White House's latest effort to restore President Donald Trump's campaign vision of a near global tariff after the US Supreme Court struck down his reciprocal duties in February. In the UK, Prime Minister Andy Burnham is opening a new government headquarters in Manchester today, known as Number 10 North, in a bid to shift power away from Westminster. The Prime Minister says it will become the driving force behind Britain's economy and give regions more control over decision making. He'll chair the first meeting of a revived National Economic Council there today. The Taoiseach's committed to continue supporting aid organisations on the ground in Ukraine. Micheál Martin met with people who lost their homes in recent Russian missile strikes while visiting Kyiv yesterday. It came after the government announced a €125 million support package following meetings between the Taoiseach and President Vladimir Zelensky. Speaking at the site of her destroyed home, Lyudmila Vladnya explains how important organisations like the UN Refugee Agency are.
9: In the morning it was horrible. My pressure skyrocketed. My heart was pumping like crazy. As it turns out, we were not left all alone. People were helping us. There were so many volunteers who approached each and every one of us asking, what do we need?
5: Finally, your summer picnic. Picky Bits could help you reach your five a day. Health experts say foods like hummus, falafel and vegetable dips can all count towards the target. They say adding more fruit and veg every day can help protect heart health. That's your news update. It's 4 minutes past six.
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11: Starting out mostly cloudy, but some sunny spells will develop as the day goes on, turning hazy this evening. Highest temperatures of 22 to 24 degrees. That's the latest from the Sunshine Newsroom. We'll have more in an hour.
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Finn and Crowded House kicking off your breakfast for Friday with that lovely balance. Don't dream it's over. On Sunshine 106.8, Dublin's easy place to relax. I'm Robbie Fogarty. Thanks for joining me for Brekkie for Friday, July 24th. Hope you're looking forward to the weekend. I know we're in for a little change in the weather compared to recent weekends, but we'll have a little look at the forecast for you shortly and a check on today's weather to help you plan your day. Lots of great music too in between. Niall Horan and James Morrison coming up shortly. All the bits of news, travel, weather.

0: mostly cloudy start to Friday, July 24th. Sunny spells developing, turning hazy later, and highs of 23 degrees. Love that. James Morrison there. And You Give Me Something on Sunshine, 106.8, Dublin's easy place to relax. I don't know if you know about this urban myth that we swallow loads of spiders during our sleep, that many people, particularly arachnophobes, terrified of. And experts have said that it's not really true. It might happen on a very rare occasion, but this spider expert said, why would they go near your mouth? It doesn't make any sense. And if you're snoring or breathing heavily, it's even less likely a spider would venture anywhere near you while you're asleep in bed. And he also addressed the worries about some of these dangerous spiders that people are fearful of. And he says most spiders are capable of biting, but the vast majority can't penetrate our skin. And he went on to say most spiders would never want to bite us, because why would we? We're nothing to them. They just go about their business. Do you remember having a childhood nightmare of a spider dangling above my face? So every now I wake up to see if there's a big hairy spider anywhere near me to this day. Coming up, got the Eagles for you and a check on the celeb birthday. Savage Garden 2 with Truly Madly Deeply coming up on Sunshine Breakfast.
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Remember that 70s TV show we all loved? Patty Jenkins, who directed the more recent Wonder Woman movie, is 56 today, with J-Lo, 57, and looking fab, and Kristen Chenoweth of The West Wing

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You enter your fast cars. I've been looking at this gorgeous Formula One McLaren car, formerly owned by Pink Floyd's Nick Mason, the drummer and co-founder. It's set to be sold for 30.4 million euros at Sotheby's in California. It's a 1996 F1 GTR McLaren, which has been given a pop art treatment. It was bought in 1999, and it's got this chassis on it. Just 9 of these were built to specifications, and it's widely considered to be the fastest and most developed version of this legendary racer. So if you have 30 million to spare, maybe you could just buy the toy version of it. This thing looks like, what was your man's name from the Pixar movie? Lightning McQueen, was it? It looks like him. Oh, lovely car. Pointer Sisters on the way shortly with Slow Hands. We'll check on the travel before the news at 7:02. Kelly Clarkson now, Because of You, on Sunshine 106.8. Good morning.

Starting off cloudy with some sunny spells developing as the day goes on for Friday, July 24th. Turning hazier later, temperatures a little milder than yesterday, 22 to 23 degrees. With Slow Hand from the Pointer Sisters on Sunshine 106.8, Dublin's easy place to relax. I'm Robbie Fogarty. I'd love to have your company for breakfast this morning. Hope you can stick around after news at 7 for great relaxing songs from the Righteous Brothers, Tina Turner, George Ezra and more. After the latest news and travel update next from the Sunshine Newsroom on the way.

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7: Gill Street's a queue between Shara Street and the Quays this morning with Temple Oak Road, slow from Rathdown Park, and delays on John's Road from Military Road to the Quays. It's busy too on the Grand Canal inbound, delaying before Portobello Bridge.
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11: With the latest from the Sunshine Newsroom, I'm Brona Cox. A hosepipe ban for the 26 counties here comes into effect this morning. People all across the country will not be allowed to water gardens, fill paddling pools or wash their cars. The water conservation order will last until the 26th of August. Mairead Conlon, Asset Strategy Senior Manager with Ishka Éireann, tells us how to save water.
12: We're implementing the water conservation order today. The water conservation order prohibits the use of a hosepipe or similar apparatus for the use of watering a garden, washing a car on filling a paddling pool. And alongside this, we're also asking all of our customers to be mindful of their water usage, to be mindful if they have any leaks around their properties, that they will get them sorted. And we would ask them to avoid running taps at all times.
11: Meanwhile, data centres in the country use enough water to fill 400 Olympic-sized swimming pools, according to the journal Investigates. It comes as a national hosepipe ban takes effect today, with some regions going weeks without any significant rain. Its investigation has found most of the 999 million litres of water used last year could be attributed to just two data centres. Petrol and diesel prices have been shooting up at the pumps due to the latest jump in crude oil prices. For the first time since May, Brent crude oil has increased to more than $100 a barrel. Over the past 2 weeks, drivers have seen increases of at least 20 cent a litre on fuel. However, that price could go up to €2.30 by the 1st of January. Kevin McPartlin, CEO of Fuels for Ireland, says import costs will add to the increasing costs.
13: On wholesale markets, diesel has increased about 20 cent per litre in the last 2 weeks. And then when you think that when the input costs go up, the retail price is going to have to increase. Why is it? Well, the Strait of Hormuz is absolutely critical for the global oil trade. A number of refineries and terminals have been damaged by military attack, and that has also had an impact. So what it means is that there is less fuel available on a global level.
11: The Trump administration will today impose new tariffs of 10 and 12.5% on 60 trading partners, including the European Union. It comes over allegations of lax enforcement of forced labour bans, just as a temporary 10% global tariff expires. The move is the White House's latest effort to restore President Donald Trump's campaign vision of a near global tariff after the US Supreme Court struck down his reciprocal duties in February. The Taoiseach has committed to continue to support aid organisations on the ground in Ukraine. Michal Martin met with people who lost their homes in recent Russian missile strikes while visiting Kyiv yesterday. It came after the government announced a €125 million support package following meetings with the Taoiseach and President Volodymyr Zelensky. In the UK, Prime Minister Andy Burnham is opening a new government headquarters in Manchester, known as Number 10 North, in a bid to shift power away from Westminster. The Prime Minister says it will become the driving force behind the UK's economy and give regions more control over decision-making. He'll chair the first meeting of a revived National Economic Council there today. And Johnny Depp has unveiled his transformation into Ebenezer Scrooge in a first look at the new big screen retelling of A Christmas Carol. The dark fantasy film, named after the famous Dickens character, is directed by horror filmmaker Ty West and arrives in November. And that's your news.
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11: Starting with Gaelic games, Kerry manager Jack O'Connor has named an unchanged starting team for Sunday's All-Ireland football final against Mayo. David Clifford, Sean O'Shea and Gavin White are all set to start. All-star goalkeeper Shane Ryan has made the bench for the first time since their round 3 win over Armagh. In soccer, Shelburne will take a 5-2 lead into the return leg of their Conference League qualifier against Cailleau next weekend. Elsewhere, Derry City were beaten 1-0 in the first leg of their qualifier against Rijeka in Croatia. Meanwhile, there's one game in the SSE Airtricity Men's Premier Division this evening. Third-placed St Pat's are 7 points clear of Dundalk, ahead of the Lilywhites coming to Richmond Park. Kick-off in Inchicore is at 8. Jurgen Klopp is expected to be confirmed as Germany manager at a news conference this morning. The former Liverpool boss is understood to have agreed on a deal until the 2030 World Cup. And in golf, Padraig Harrington has plenty of ground to make up on day two of the Senior Open at Gleneagles. The defending champion is level par and 7 shots behind leader Cameron Percy. He tees off again just before two. And Paul McGinley will resume from 2 under at around 8:45. And that's your sport.
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11: Starting out mostly cloudy, but some sunny spells will develop as the day goes on, turning hazy this evening. Highest temperatures of 22 to 24 degrees. That's the latest from the Sunshine Newsroom. We'll have more in an hour.
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0: I see Disney's most beloved love songs are coming to Dublin for a series of concerts in September and October at St Andrew's Church on Westland Row, and they'll be candlelit. So all those Disney favourites with a grand piano in the centre of a mass of candles. And you'll hear songs like that from The Lion King. Can You Feel the Love Tonight on Sunshine 106.8, Dublin's easy place to relax. I'm Robbie Fogarty. Welcome to Sunshine Breakfast for the final working day of the week on Friday, 24th of July. Hope you're looking forward to your weekend. And speaking of gigs, country music fans can enjoy Nathan Carter for just a fiver, with these Dublin City Council concerts coming to Merrion Square Park on the 29th and 30th of August. 2 days of live country music, dancing, family fun and lots more. Tickets for just €5 going on sale from 10 a.m. today. Nathan Carter, always worth a watch. You don't get a lot for a fiver these days, do you? So unless Oasis plan a major price reduction for their next tour, €5 ain't bad for a gig. You don't get many gigs for that sort of money these days. And I see that rain set to arrive this weekend, bringing some hope for the crews battling the wildfires on Slieve na Mon and various other locations around the country, with temperatures staying moderately high and up to 24 today. But according to Alan O'Reilly, next week we're in for a bit of a change, bringing some rain and cooler conditions. And for those going to festivals this weekend, you're being advised to pack a poncho, but it won't be too bad. Weather-wise today, cloudy start to Friday. Sunny spells during the day, which will turn hazy later. Highs of up to 22 to 24. A bright start to a showery Saturday and some rain on Sunday. Temperatures over the weekend, 19 to 20 degrees. On the way, Rita Coolidge and a check on travel here on Sunshine Breakfast.
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0: 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Checking out the guide to the weekend tomorrow morning, Saturday Live from 9 a.m. to midday. We're going to be joined by Just Good Friends star Paul Nicholas, who's going to be talking about his role in Fawlty Towers, the play, which is coming to the Bord Gáis Energy Theatre next week, and how the classic TV show still makes us laugh after all these years. I'll have tickets to opening night to give away as well. Belfast-born comedian Paddy MacDonald's going to be coming to various venues in Dublin in October and November with his new show Gouts Out. He'll be talking about how he made himself laugh during the Troubles and growing up in the North. And on Travel Talk this weekend, Ed Finn heads to Barcelona to check out the completion of Sagrada Familia. After 144 years, they finally finished it. So they'll be talking about breaks to Barcelona and more on Travel Talk. Plus a look at all the big summer events for the weekend in our What's On guide. Saturday Live tomorrow morning from 9 a.m. here on Sunshine 106.8. Cloudy start to Friday with sunny spells during the day, turning hazy at times. Highs of 20 to 24 degrees. Let's get the update from John Hart at the Sunshine Newsroom. Morning, John.
1: Good morning, Robbie. Here are your headlines. The US says it will impose new tariffs on 60 trading partners over forced labour concerns. Some of those will be on EU nations. Spain has declared a national emergency in the Madrid region amid several wildfires breaking out. Data centres in Ireland use enough water to fill 400 Olympic-sized swimming pools. The Journal Investigates has found most of the water used last year can be attributed to just two of those data centres. One in seven people plan their retirement just 6 months before they actually finish work. Research from Retirement Planning Council shows 32% of people began to plan almost 2 years before retiring. A hose pipe ban for all 26 counties takes effect this morning. People from all sides of the country will not be allowed to use water gardens, fill paddling pools or wash their cars as until the 26th of August. 62% of adults say fuel costs are one of the biggest financial pressures associated with owning and running a car. A new British Prime Minister, Andy Burnham, is opening a new government headquarters in Manchester to be known as Number 10 North in a bid to shift power away from Westminster. Those are your headlines.
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0: Not too bad so far on roads this morning. Bibsborough Road is backed up at Doyle's Corner at the moment. Gill Street slow between Sheriff Street Junction and the Quays. With a delay on the Grand Canal inbound between Harold's Cross Bridge and Ranelagh. We'll keep an eye on things and update you before news at 8 here on Sunshine Breakfast. Josh Widdicombe getting ready to co-present Strictly had a bit of a clash mid-air on his way home from Greece to tell you about. Entertainment updates on the way next on Sunshine Breakfast.

0: love and feeling. Righteous Brothers on Sunshine Breakfast, Dublin's easy place to relax. Sunshine 106.8, and Robbie Fogarty checking on some of the entertainment stories this morning. And I see Reese Witherspoon broke down in tears after she learned that the morning show on Apple TV Plus is officially coming to an end after the fifth season, which has just wrapped filming on Wednesday night. And she and her co-star Jennifer Aniston shared touching posts just hours after the announcements, with the fifth and final season premiering in 2027, with a photograph showing an empty control room with screens on showing Reese and Jennifer having what looks like a face-off. So, yeah, if you're a fan of that show, I have to say I did enjoy the morning show, but all good things must come to an end. I think sometimes these shows run on a little too long and they burn out, so maybe that could be a good decision. Jamie Winstone's been unveiled as the latest celebrity for Strictly Come Dancing this year. She's the daughter of Ray Winstone, and she's no stranger to acting. She's made films like Made in Dagenham and Tomb Raider, and you may remember her playing Barbara Windsor in the BBC biopic, taking the role of Peggy Mitchell in EastEnders Flashbacks. And she says, "I'm no stranger to a dance floor, but the ballroom is a whole new world for me. I love a challenge though, and I can't wait to enter my showgirl era. I'm sure Proud Dad will be looking on as well." Of course, we got three new presenters: Emma Willis, Johannes Radebe, and Josh Widdicombe, taking over from Tess and Claudia. And Josh spoke of how he was whacked by a holidaymaker on an argument over plane seats recently on a flight home from Greece with his family. When he needed the loo, popped his foot on a chair that was free at the toilets to tie his shoelace, and got eaten by the wife of a husband whose seat she claimed he'd taken. He perched on the arm of the empty seat, and then a row ensued and she ended up whacking him, and even the husband had a go as well. So be careful where you put your feet on a flight. There's a case of flight rage for you. Coming up shortly, music from George Ezra and Barry Weiss. Got to check on travel too before the news at 8, coming up on Sunshine Breakfast.
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1: I never take anything for granted. Only a fool maybe takes things for granted. Just because it's here today, it can be gone tomorrow. And that's one thing that you'll never in your life ever have to worry about me. If I'll ever change towards you, because baby, I love you. Girl, I love you just the way you are.

highs of up to 24 degrees today. Cloudy start to Friday. Sunny spells during the day, turning hazy as we head into a changeable weekend with Barry White, Just the Way You Are, on Sunshine 106.8, Dublin's easy place to relax. I've been looking at photographs of these various high-heeled shoes, only to read they're actually cakes. An amazing looking cakes created by Irish baker Karen Geraghty, who created pink sparkly number as good as anything Jimmy Choo could have designed. And these high heels cakes, and one unusual looking one. It looks like a pair of Doc Martin boots with a dog's mouth on the front. And Karen's been speaking about how she used to work as a clinician or clinical management when the baking bug bit her, after she was asked by a mother of a schoolmate of her son's to create a Christmas cake for a party, which she topped with sugar penguins and icebergs, and realised she had a talent for it. These things look amazing. It seems like it's almost a shame to eat them. I wonder, could you call this soul food? Coming up after the news, music from Bryan Adams and Spandau Ballet. We've got some Commodores to ease you into your Friday as well. I will check in on the entertainment update, and Sean Fitz of Love Island spoke about how a prank audition got him on the show in the entertainment update. After the latest news and travel.

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8: Some delays along the Grand Canal inbound between Harold's Cross Bridge and Ranelagh this morning. Guild Street slow from Sheriff Street Junction to the Quays. And Gardiner Street's already busy between Railway Street and Beresford Place. Some inbound traffic backed up at Doyle's Corner on the Phibsborough Road.
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12: With the latest from the Sunshine Newsroom, I'm Brona Cox. A hosepipe ban for the 26 counties here comes into effect this morning. People all across the country will not be allowed to water gardens, fill paddling pools or wash their cars. The water conservation order will last until the 26th of August. Mairead Conlon, Asset Strategy Senior Manager with Ishka Éireann, tells us how to save water.
13: We're implementing the water conservation order today. The water conservation order prohibits the use of a hosepipe or similar apparatus for the use of watering a garden, washing a car and filling a paddling pool. And alongside this, we're also asking all of our customers to be mindful of their water usage, to be mindful if they have any leaks around their properties, that they will get them sorted. And we would ask them to avoid running taps at all times.
12: Meanwhile, data centres in the country use enough water to fill 400 Olympic-sized swimming pools, according to the journal Investigates. It comes as a national hosepipe ban takes effect today, with some regions going weeks without any significant rain. Its investigation has found most of the 999 million litres of water used last year could be attributed to just two data centres. Petrol and diesel prices have been shooting up at the pumps due to the latest jump in crude oil prices. For the first time since May, Brent crude oil has increased to more than $100 a barrel. Over the past 2 weeks, drivers have seen increases of at least 20 cent a litre on fuel. However, that price could go up to €2.30 by the 1st of January. Kevin McPartlin, CEO of Fuels for Ireland, says import costs will add to the increasing costs.
14: On wholesale markets, diesel has increased about 20 cent per litre in the last 2 weeks. And then when you think that when the input costs go up, the retail price is going to have to increase. Why is it? Well, the Strait of Hormuz is absolutely critical for the global oil trade. A number of refineries and terminals have been damaged by military attack, and that has also had an impact. So what it means is that there is less fuel available on a global level.
12: The Trump administration will today impose new tariffs of 10 and 12.5% on 60 trading partners, including the European Union. It comes over allegations of lax enforcement of forced labour bans, just as a temporary 10% global tariff expires. The move is the White House's latest effort to restore President Donald Trump's campaign vision of a near global tariff after the US Supreme Court struck down his reciprocal duties in February. The Taoiseach has committed to continue to support aid organisations on the ground in Ukraine. Micheál Martin met with people who lost their homes in recent Russian missile strikes while visiting Kyiv yesterday. It came after the government announced a €125 million support package following meetings with the Taoiseach and President Volodymyr Zelensky. In the UK, Prime Minister Andy Burnham is opening a new government headquarters in Manchester, known as Number 10 North, in a bid to shift power away from Westminster. The Prime Minister says it will become the driving force behind the UK's economy and give regions more control over decision making. He'll chair the first meeting of a revived National Economic Council there today. And Johnny Depp has unveiled his transformation into Ebenezer Scrooge in a first look at the new big screen retelling of A Christmas Carol. The dark fantasy film, named after the famous Dickens character, is directed by horror filmmaker Ty West and arrives in November. And that's your news.
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12: Starting with Gaelic games, Kerry manager Jack O'Connor has named an unchanged starting team for Sunday's All-Ireland football final against Mayo. David Clifford, Sean O'Shea and Gavin White are all set to start. All-star goalkeeper Shane Ryan has made the bench for the first time since their round 3 win over Armagh. In soccer, Shelburne will take a 5-2 lead into the return leg of their Conference League qualifier against Cailleau next weekend. Elsewhere, Derry City were beaten 1-0 in the first leg of their qualifier against Rijeka in Croatia. Meanwhile, there's one game in the SSE Airtricity Men's Premier Division this evening. Third-placed St Pat's are 7 points clear of Dundalk, ahead of the Lilywhites coming to Richmond Park. Kick-off in Inchicore is at 8. Jurgen Klopp is expected to be confirmed as Germany manager at a news conference this morning. The former Liverpool boss is understood to have agreed on a deal until the 2030 World Cup. And in golf, Padraig Harrington has plenty of ground to make up on day two of the Senior Open at Gleneagles. The defending champion is level par and 7 shots behind leader Cameron Percy. He tees off again just before two. And Paul McGinley will resume from 2 under at around 8:45. And that's your sport.
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12: The Trump administration will impose new tariffs of 10% and 12.5% on 60 trading partners, including the European Union, citing weak enforcement of forced labour bans, senior officials said. The new measures come as a temporary 10% global tariff expires and are part of President Donald Trump's push to restore broad tariffs after the US Supreme Court struck down his earlier reciprocal tariffs. Tech Enable, an AI data and cloud services company, plans to create at least 30 jobs over the next year. The new roles in project management, business analysis and software engineering will support growing demand for cloud AI and automation services. The expansion will increase the company's workforce to more than 230 by mid-2027 and is being driven by a new partnership programme expected to generate 20% to 30% of revenue growth within 3 years. And that's your business news.
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12: Starting out mostly cloudy, but some sunny spells will develop as the day goes on, turning hazy this evening. Highest temperatures of 22 to 24 degrees. That's the latest from the Sunshine Newsroom. We'll have more in an hour.
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0: this bittersweet Valentine card that Amy Winehouse wrote her husband Blake, who was in prison in Suffolk at the time, in February 2009. It'll coincide with the 15th anniversary of our tragic deaths as it goes up for auction and is expected to fetch between 2,500 and 5,000 euros when it goes under the hammer on August 26th, with the letter saying, "My husband, my Blake, virtue is violent and violets are blue. Blue bruised is my heart since the beatings for you. I love you, handsome. Your Valentine, 4 years strong. Your Amy." So certainly written by the pen of a songwriter, and sort of double meanings, and sure, a complicated relationship. But then again, love can be complicated. The late Amy there with Back to Black on Sunshine 106.8, Dublin's Easy Place. See, relax. I'm Robbie Fogarty. Thanks for joining me for Sunshine Breakfast as we head into the weekend. Friday, July 24th. And of course, the big All-Ireland football final this Sunday at Croker between Kerry and Mayo. And Dublin Zoo is offering a 50% discount for fans of both sides dressed in sports gear or supporters gear, entry to the zoo this weekend. So you can while away a few hours if you're heading up early to beat the traffic and enjoy the zoo. I wonder what jerseys the monkeys will be wearing, which side they'll be supporting. Certainly going to be a busy weekend for sports. And Roz Purcell's been documenting the terrifying Slievenamon wildfires as her family lives nearby. And she says, "My parents live at the bottom of the mountain, as does my sister, looking up at all the smoke covering their homes. And it depends on the wind. So a very nervous time for families in the area." And her family's been prepping their homes and packing emergency supplies. Photographs of the cat in a cage in the car ready to go. I don't think you ever kind of realize or think that situations like this would happen in rainy old Ireland, but given the dry spell, it seems to be a reality for Roz and a lot of other families at various wildfires around the country. And it seems there's going to be some respite over the weekend for the crews battling these fires, with some rain on the way. Temperatures 24 degrees today, and Alan O'Reilly says there is going to be unsettled weather with showers coming next week. And for those going to festivals, maybe a few showers, maybe a poncho pack, but generally not too bad, particularly if you like the heat, because the heat's going to stick around for a while. Cloudy start to Friday, sunny spells during the day, turning hazy up to 24 degrees. A bright start to a showery Saturday and some rain on Sunday. Average temperatures 19 to 20 degrees over the weekend. Got a check on travel on the way shortly. Gavin James and the Commodores too on Sunshine Breakfast.
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0: 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See, influencers have a lot to answer for. People taking selfies in hotspots around the world. And I've been reading about the Blue Lagoon, or so it's called, in South Wales, and how the amount of people since COVID-19 and social media influencers have been visiting this Bromville Reservoir, which is near Port Talbot, attracting many visitors along this 900 metre steep footpath for the public. But it seems so many people have been going to picture this waterway, which has a blue tint to it, or the Blue Lagoon as it's known, that the local owners have issued a £2 levy for each visitor to try and deter the amount of people going to visit this lovely place. So yeah, some lovely spots in Wales. But so many people are turning up to do their selfies and their videos and their viral posts that they're going to do a little charge on the way in. I wonder how long it'll be before they charge us to have a look at the Cliffs of Moher. But I suppose anybody who's gone to the likes of Santorini in the hopes of seeing these beautiful white and blue buildings and can't see anyone because there's influencers in the way taking pickies. We got cloudy start to Friday, sunny spells during the day for the 24th of July, turning hazier later with highs at 24 degrees. John's got the update now from the Sunshine Newsroom. Morning, John.
1: Good morning, Robbie. Here are your headlines. The US says it will impose new tariffs on 60 trading partners over forced labour concerns. Some of those will be on EU nations. Spain has declared a national emergency in the Madrid region amid several wildfires breaking out. Data centres in Ireland use enough water to fill 400 Olympic-sized swimming pools. The Journal Investigates has found most of the water used last year can be attributed to just two of those data centres. One in seven people plan their retirement just 6 months before they actually finish work. Research from Retirement Planning Council shows 32% of people began to plan almost 2 years before retiring. A hose pipe ban for all 26 counties takes effect this morning. People from all sides of the country will not be allowed to use water gardens, fill paddling pools, or wash their cars as until the 26th of August. 62% of adults say fuel costs are one of the biggest financial pressures associated with owning and running a car. A new British Prime Minister, Andy Burnham, is opening a new government headquarters in Manchester to be known as Number 10 North in a bid to shift power away from Westminster. Those are your headlines.
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0: Had some congestion on the R139 westbound at Clonshock Road Junction this morning, with the South Circular backed up between Clancy Quay and St John's Road. Phibsborough Road's backed up between the Fire Station and Constitution Hill, with Guild Street busy between Sheriff Street Junction and the Quays, and delays along the Rand Canal inbound at Portobello Bridge. We'll update travel before news at 9 here on Sunshine Breakfast. Checking in on the celeb news next, and it seems Sean Fitz sent in his audition for Love Island as a prank. Find out about that and more in the entertainment update on the way next.
4: I could stay awake just to hear

0: I see Taylor Swift turned down an invitation to be at Taylor Swift's wedding to perform with Harry Styles at Wembley, who opened for the star as part of his 12-night run in London. And her commitment to the show has meant she was unable to accept the wedding invite to Madison Square Garden for the marriage to Travis Kelce. And she's been speaking to Jimmy Fallon and said she was honoured to be invited. And the next time she sees her, she's going to give her a big congratulatory hug. And it seems there's great admiration between the two stars. Man, I feel like a woman. On Sunshine 106.8, Dublin's easy place to relax. And maybe you were at Shania recently at Thomond Park. Elsewhere in the world of entertainment, Sean Fitzgerald's admitted that he was contacted for Love Island bosses immediately after posting a viral video expressing an interest in the show. But it seems it was tongue-in-cheek and he was taking the mick out of this show. And they loved it. And he said, I didn't want to go on it. To be honest, it was a little video where I was sort of slagging off the show respectfully and they seemed to like me, and the next thing I got the phone call, and he initially thought it was a prank but then said, well, who'd be pranking me to do this? So I was chuffed when I got asked, but I felt a bit of imposter syndrome in there with all those good looking people. And he says, look, you always have to have one average looking bloke in there. So I was happy to carry the baton, and now he's experienced and found what he described as the love of his life. So he says Love Island works. So yeah, they seem to be very happy together, well, for the time being anyway. Coming up shortly, a check on travel for you before the news at 9. Hits from Spandau Ballet and Percy Sledge 2 coming up on Sunshine 106.8.
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24 degrees for the 24th of July. Welcome to Friday morning. A cloudy start to the day with sunny spells and hazy sunshine later on. Percy Sledge, When a Man Loves a Woman on Sunshine 106.8, Dublin's easy place to relax. You're going to be taking your yacht out sailing this weekend. Have you got this new fancy Project Zero super yacht, which has just been developed? It's the world's first all-electric super yacht, capable of operating without fuel, and it's ready to hit the sea for trials after being built in the Netherlands and moved to Harlingen, where it's going to be undergoing trials. And unlike normal yachts, it was designed around producing renewable energy rather than consuming it. So you can spend as much as 2 weeks at sea without any additional diesel power, and it's fitted with underwater turbine propellers that generate hydroelectric power while it's under sail. So it's sailing along, it's building up its energy to run the motors. Yeah, and use these photovoltaic panels, like the solar panels you see on your house, to help generate electricity for the onboard system. So it really is a super yacht. When you think about it, sure, that's how electric bikes work, don't they? When you're freewheeling down the hill, it's charging up the battery. Mind you, if you think about it, decades ago, we had our little dynamos powering the little lights or lamps on our bicycles, which certainly was future thinking technology all those years ago. Coming up after the news, at 9, music from Gloria Estefan, got some James Taylor and Beautiful South to get you into your day. We'll chat about the telly diary and how we're saving our TV shows for our holidays these days, after the latest news update next from the Sunshine Newsroom.

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8: Some delays along the Grand Canal inbound at Portobello Bridge this morning, with Guild Street slow between Sheriff Street Junction and the Quays. Bibsborough Road's backed up between the Fire Station and Constitution Hill, with the South Circular busy from Clancy Quay, and some congestion westbound at the Clonshock Road Junction.
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12: With the latest from the Sunshine Newsroom, I'm Brona Cox. The entire country is under a hosepipe ban from today, lasting until the 26th of August at least. Uisce Éireann has extended its water conservation order nationwide to help protect supplies for homes and businesses. From now, watering gardens, filling paddling pools and washing cars are all outlawed following weeks of warm, dry weather. Uisce Éireann's Asset Strategy Senior Manager, Mairead Conlon, says the ban is unfortunate but necessary.
13: We'd ask everybody just to engage in and adhere with the water conservation order. We don't put a water conservation order in place if we don't need to. It's there to protect your water supply for essential purposes. And for essential purposes, we're trying to protect the water supply for sanitation purposes in domestic properties, for our vulnerable customers, for our hospitals, our nursing homes, our childcare facilities, and for the businesses so we can continue to have economic activity.
12: A man is being treated for serious injuries in hospital following a road crash on the M9 in County Carlow yesterday. The incident happened at Junction 6 Ballybannon at around 7:05 yesterday morning. A section of the motorway was closed for several hours. A man aged in his 40s who was seriously injured and was airlifted to Beaumont Hospital for treatment. No other injuries have been reported by Gardaí and inquiries are ongoing. Plans are expected to be announced today to double the train tracks between Dublin Connolly and Malahide. The major infrastructure project is aimed at relieving pressure on Ireland's busiest rail line. Tara Duggan reports.
14: As part of the Four North project, the 14-kilometre two-track line between Connolly and Malahide will double to four tracks. Some gardens and other private property along the line will be needed for construction as part of the plans, which are estimated to cost more than €1 billion, according to the Irish Times. 10 railway stations will also have to be remodelled to allow for the changes. The project will allow for a faster Dublin to Belfast enterprise service, expanded DART services and improved Northern Line commuter services.
12: Childcare fees around the country are set to be scrutinised by county councils in an attempt to evaluate where costs are spiralling. The Irish Times says the review will aim to identify providers in breach of an agreement to freeze fees in exchange for more government funding. This will be the first time the coalition has actively monitored the cost of childcare. The programme for government commits to reduce childcare fees to €200 per month per child. The warm summery weather we've been experiencing over the last month is about to change. Today is set to be the last dry, bright day for the next while. Met Éireann says the warm, settled weather is ending and some rain is forecast and it will become windier. Meteorologist Rebecca Cantwell says people will see a change.
15: While it will feel much cooler than what we've experienced lately, we are looking at temperatures close to or slightly above normal. But it is set to get more unsettled. So it's set to get breezier too over the weekend, which will make it feel even cooler. So people will really feel the change, but it is just going to turn now unsettled.
12: And the warm weather is impacting our online shopping habits. One third of people have paid for fast delivery of items including fans, sun creams and portable aircon units. Other purchases people want in a hurry include travel adapters and power banks. And that's your news.
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11: It's Noix Newman's kitchens, floors, decks and doors.
12: Starting with Gaelic games, Kerry have named their team for Sunday's All-Ireland football final against Mayo. It's an unchanged starting side from their semi-final win over Dublin, with David Clifford, Sean O'Shea and Gavin White all starting. All-star goalkeeper Shane Ryan is back in the panel, but Shane Murphy is preferred between the sticks. In soccer, Shelburne will take a 5-2 lead into the return leg of their Conference League qualifier against Cailleau next weekend. Elsewhere, Derry City were beaten 1-0 in the first leg of their qualifier against Rijeka in Croatia. Meanwhile, there's one game in the SSE Airtricity Men's Premier Division this evening. Third-placed St Pat's are 7 points clear of Dundalk, ahead of the Lilywhites coming to Richmond Park. Kick-off in Inchicore is at 8. In the First Division, third-placed UCD host top-of-the-table Cork City. Third from bottom Kerry face bottom-side Finn Harps at home. Cove Ramblers, who've lost 4 of their last 5, are up against second-placed Bray Wanderers, while second from bottom Treaty United host Athlone Town. And Jurgen Klopp is expected to be confirmed as Germany manager at a news conference this morning. The former Liverpool boss is understood to have agreed to a deal until the 2030 World Cup. He's been working as Red Bull's global head of football. And that's your sport.
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12: The Trump administration will impose new tariffs of 10% and 12.5% on 60 trading partners, including the European Union, citing weak enforcement of forced labour bans, senior officials said. The new measures come as a temporary 10% global tariff expires and are part of President Donald Trump's push to restore broad tariffs after the US Supreme Court struck down his earlier reciprocal tariffs. TechEnable, an AI data and cloud services company, plans to create at least 30 jobs over the next year. The new roles in project management, business analysis and software engineering will support growing demand for cloud AI and automation services. The expansion will increase the company's workforce to more than 230 by mid-2027 and is being driven by a new partnership program expected to generate 20% to 30% of revenue growth within 3 years. And that's your business news.
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12: Starting out mostly cloudy, but some sunny spells will develop as the day goes on, turning hazy this evening. Highest temperatures of 22 to 24 degrees. That's the latest from the Sunshine Newsroom. We'll have more in an hour.
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0: Very wrapping up a mix of songs to get you into Friday's working morning with Slave to Love. Elton John, James Taylor and John Waite in that mix after 9-2 on Sunshine 106.8, Dublin's easy place to relax. I'm Robbie Fogarty. Thanks for joining me for the brekkie this morning. Friday 24th of July, shaping up to a cloudy start with sunny spells during the day turning hazy. Highs of 22 to 24 degrees. And over the weekend, a bright start to a showery Saturday and some rain on Sunday. Yeah, it's back. 19 to 20 degrees on average, and we're in for a bit of a changeable week next week, according to Alan O'Reilly. But if you're heading to a festival this weekend, you're advised to pack the poncho. You may not need it, but it's certainly going to be mild enough, so you have the weather on a bit of a turn. Maybe you're heading off on holidays. I see a lot of people download their movies and shows on their Netflix to watch on the plane, and this survey reveals many adults now watch television programs around their schedule rather than the other way around. So you remember decades ago we used to gather for Top of the Pops on a Thursday evening or Dallas on a Monday or Tuesday night. Well, now it seems we bring our TV shows with us and we watch them whenever we want, according to this survey, which shows that crucial moments from Premier League action or the World Cup were watched on the move on trains and planes around the world. And even reality shows like Love Island or The Traitors are the most frequently watched programs we download to our devices. Isn't it annoying though when you get on the plane and you got an entire season of something you've been saving up to watch on your travels and it's expired by the time you go on holidays? It can be so annoying.
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0: Traffic's been moving quite well this Friday morning. Some delays though on the Grand Canal, inbound at Portobello Bridge. Guild Street slow between Sheriff Street Junction and the Quays. And the Finglas Road's busy inbound between Glasnevin Cemetery and Hart's Corner. We'll update travel before the news at 10 here on Sunshine Breakfast. New drama kicks off on BBC One at 8 o'clock tonight called Granite Harbour. We'll talk about that in the telly diary next. And line up music from Kenny and Dolly and Benny King on Sunshine Breakfast.
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Stand by for Enda Murphy, who's joining us after 10 o'clock this morning to take you through your final working morning with tunes from George Michael, Lighthouse Family and your mellow lunch break requests. And Carol Dooley's got a big draw on the More Music Drive for the 4-star Ballymascanlan Hotel and Golf Resort in County Louth. The one night stay up for grabs today for 2 people, breakfast and evening meal at the Pro League restaurants, paddle court for an hour, a round of golf for 2 during

0: Kipper's homecoming provides the Platts with some respite on tonight's episode. Best-selling artist Eleanor McAvoy explores the music collection at the University in Trinity College and meets music librarian Roy Stanley for Trinity's Treasures at 8:30. And if you fancy a laugh, Sue offers to work at the charity shop for the day on Android, but it's a disaster thanks to Linda. That was funny last week, so maybe you'll be tuning into Diane Morgan on the box tonight. So lots of variety on the telly and some great late night tunes on the radio when Joe Harrington arrives in for the mellow moments to wind down your week from 7 o'clock tonight. 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

Cloudy start to Friday, with sunny spells during the day turning hazy for the 24th of July. Highs of between 22 and 24 degrees. George Benson wrapping up your breakfast in your eyes on Sunshine 106.8, Dublin's easy place to relax. Hope you can join me tomorrow morning for the What's On Guide to the Weekend, with lots and lots of relaxing songs to help you enjoy your Saturday morning too, and some great guests too, from 9 a.m. tomorrow morning. Just Good Friends star Paul Nicholas is chatting to me about Fawlty Towers, the play, which is at the Bord Gáis Energy Theatre next week, and how the classic TV show still makes us laugh all these years later. I'll have some opening night tickets to give away to the show as well. Belfast-born comedian Paddy MacDonald's talking to me about his show Gouts Out, which is coming to various venues around Ireland and Dublin in October and November, and how he made people laugh growing up through the troubles of the north. On Travel Talk, Ed Finn heads to Spain and Barcelona to celebrate the completion of Sagrada Familia after 144 years of construction, and talk about a break there, plus all the big events for the weekend and your summer calendar in our What's On Guide. Saturday Live tomorrow morning from 9 a.m. here on Sunshine. On the way after the news, Enda Murphy's in to help you relax during the working day with hits from the Doobie Brothers, Big Ballad from Toto, and he'll gather up all your mellow lunch break requests. Play them between 1 and 2. So hope you have a great weekend. I'm Robbie Fogarty. News is on.

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1: On this week's programme, I'll be joined by the Ambassador of Spain to Ireland, Teresa Lizarrazu, to explore the wonderful connections between Ireland and Spain, from culture and tourism to the enduring friendship between our two countries. I'll also be talking to writer Colin MacDonald about his fascinating new book, A Spanish Admiral, which details the extraordinary life and career of Enrique MacDonald, one of the great but little-known figures in Spanish naval history. So, join me this Sunday evening at 7. Hasta el domingo.
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9: Finglas Road is busy between Glasnevin Cemetery and Hart's Corner this morning, with some delays along the Grand Canal inbound at Portobello Bridge. Guild Street slow from Sheriff Street Junction to the Quays. Otherwise, it's moving quite well on the M50.
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12: With the latest from the Sunshine Newsroom, I'm Brona Cox. The entire country is under a hosepipe ban from today, lasting until the 26th of August at least. Uisce Éireann has extended its water conservation order nationwide to help protect supplies for homes and businesses. From now, watering gardens, filling paddling pools and washing cars are all outlawed following weeks of warm, dry weather. Uisce Éireann's Asset Strategy Senior Manager, Mairead Conlon, says the ban is unfortunate but necessary.
13: We'd ask everybody just to engage and adhere with the water conservation order. We don't put a water conservation order in place if we don't need to. It's there to protect your water supply for essential purposes. And for essential purposes, we're trying to protect the water supply for sanitation purposes in domestic properties, for our vulnerable customers, for our hospitals, our nursing homes, our childcare facilities, and for the businesses so we can continue to have economic activity.
12: A man is being treated for serious injuries in hospital following a road crash on the M9 in County Carlow yesterday. The incident happened at Junction 6 Ballybannon at around 7:05 yesterday morning. A section of the motorway was closed for several hours. A man aged in his 40s who was seriously injured and was airlifted to Beaumont Hospital for treatment. No other injuries have been reported by Gardaí and inquiries are ongoing. Plans are expected to be announced today to double the train tracks between Dublin Connolly and Malahide. The major infrastructure project is aimed at relieving pressure on Ireland's busiest rail line. Tara Duggan reports.
14: As part of the 4 North project, the 14-kilometre two-track line between Connolly and Malahide will double to 4 tracks. Some gardens and other private property along the line will be needed for construction as part of the plans, which are estimated to cost more than €1 billion, according to the Irish Times. 10 railway stations will also have to be remodelled to allow for the changes. The project will allow for a faster Dublin to Belfast enterprise service, expanded DART services and improved Northern Line commuter services.
12: Childcare fees around the country are set to be scrutinised by county councils in an attempt to evaluate where costs are spiralling. The Irish Times says the review will aim to identify providers in breach of an agreement to freeze fees in exchange for more government funding. This will be the first time the coalition has actively monitored the cost of childcare. The programme for government commits to reduce childcare fees to €200 per month per child. The warm summery weather we've been experiencing over the last month is about to change. Today is set to be the last dry, bright day for the next while. Met Éireann says the warm, settled weather is ending and some rain is forecast and it will become windier. Meteorologist Rebecca Cantwell says people will see a change.
15: While it will feel much cooler than what we've experienced lately, we are looking at temperatures close to or slightly above normal. But it is set to get more unsettled. So it's set to get breezier too over the weekend, which will make it feel even cooler. So people will really feel the change, but it is just going to turn now unsettled.
12: And the warm weather is impacting our online shopping habits. One third of people have paid for fast delivery of items including fans, sun creams and portable aircon units. Other purchases people want in a hurry include travel adapters and power banks. And that's your news.
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11: It's Noyx Newman's kitchens, floors, dance and doors.
12: Starting with Gaelic games, Kerry have named their team for Sunday's All-Ireland football final against Mayo. It's an unchanged starting side from their semi-final win over Dublin, with David Clifford, Sean O'Shea and Gavin White all starting. All-star goalkeeper Shane Ryan is back in the panel, but Shane Murphy is preferred between the sticks. In soccer, Shelburne will take a 5-2 lead into the return leg of their Conference League qualifier against Cailleau next weekend. Elsewhere, Derry City were beaten 1-0 in the first leg of their qualifier against Rijeka in Croatia. Meanwhile, there's one game in the SSE Airtricity Men's Premier Division this evening. Third-placed St Pat's are 7 points clear of Dundalk, ahead of the Lilywhites coming to Richmond Park. Kick-off in Inchicore is at 8. In the First Division, third-placed UCD host top-of-the-table Cork City. Third from bottom Kerry face bottom-side Finn Harps at home. Cove Ramblers, who've lost 4 of their last 5, are up against second-placed Bray Wanderers, while second from bottom Treaty United host Athlone Town. And Jurgen Klopp is expected to be confirmed as Germany manager at a news conference this morning. The former Liverpool boss is understood to have agreed to a deal until the 2030 World Cup. He's been working as Red Bull's global head of football. And that's your sport.
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2: Dublin's weather on Sunshine 106.8.
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12: Starting out mostly cloudy, but some sunny spells will develop as the day goes on, turning hazy this evening. Highest temperatures of 22 to 24 degrees. That's the latest from the Sunshine Newsroom. We'll have more in an hour.
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0: You two, one on Sunshine 106.8, Dublin's easy place to relax. Now, starting out misty this morning, but some sunny spells will develop as the day goes on and turning hazy this evening. Highest temperatures 22 to 24 degrees. Tonight, going to be dry with a mix of cloud and clear spells, and overnight lows 15 or 16 degrees.
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Michael Jackson, rock with you on Sunshine 106.8, Dublin's easy place to relax. On the way in the next 30 minutes, the Dublin Diary will be here. We'll do that around 11.25, there or thereabouts. And more relaxing music too for your Sunshine Workday. We'll kick the hour off after news with a great relaxing song from Bert.

0: this weekend on Sunshine 106.8, Dublin's easy place to relax. We want you to tune in and unwind. We've got the right blend of music to carry you through the weekend. Whatever you're doing, it's a sunshine weekend
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9: The M50 northbound is busy between Junction 12, Fearhouse and Junction 7, Lucan. And M50 itself southbound is busy after Junction 6, Blanche.
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13: With the latest from the Sunshine Newsroom, I'm Brona Cox. Three people have been taken to hospital following a shooting in County Clare. A home in the Dunlehinsha area of Ennis was shot at this morning at around 7 o'clock. A man in his 50s is being treated in University Hospital Limerick for non-life-threatening injuries, while two others were taken to hospital as a precaution. No arrests have been made and the house has been sealed off for a technical examination. A man is being treated for serious injuries in hospital following a road crash on the M9 in County Carlow yesterday. The incident happened at Junction 6 Ballybannon at around 7:05 yesterday morning. A section of the motorway was closed for several hours. A man aged in his 40s who was seriously injured was airlifted to Beaumont Hospital for treatment. No other injuries have been reported by Gardaí and inquiries are ongoing. Aerial support is on site again today at Slievenamon in County Tipperary to tackle the wildfire. The blaze has now moved to the northeast of the mountain and is entering a fifth day. Crews examined the situation this morning and say wind direction will determine how the fire develops. Carl Kennedy, acting senior assistant chief fire officer for Tipperary, says they are not worried homes will be impacted.
14: Throughout this process, we have continued to maintain a watchful eye on all the properties, and we're not worried that at this point it will impact any properties. So today we have the aerial support, and again we have executive helicopters coming down again today, so we should have two units of aerial support.
13: A €1 billion plan to expand the country's most congested rail line has been unveiled. Dublin's Connolly to Malahide route will be upgraded to 4 tracks, while 10 railway stations will be remodelled. The project will allow for a faster Dublin to Belfast service, expanded DART services and improved Northern Line commuter services. Barry Kenny from Irish Rail says they'll need to take some gardens and land along the 14-kilometre stretch.
15: Part of this obviously will be some property acquisitions. We are, I suppose, in the concept design at the moment. This is an early phase of the project, but we will be going to public consultation later this year with emerging preferred route. We'll be working to minimise any impact on properties, but obviously we will be engaging with anybody that would be affected.
13: Dublin, Cork and Galway are among the counties that will benefit from new critical infrastructure legislation. 9 projects, including the Metrolink, the Galway Ring Road and Cork's commuter rail, are going to be fast-tracked under plans set to be announced by Public Expenditure Minister Jack Chambers. Once approved, state bodies will be legally obligated to accelerate the approval and delivery stages of the bills. And Teddy Swims is coming back to Ireland next year. After a sold-out Malahide Castle gig, he'll bring the Ugly Tour to the Three Arena on the 8th of April. Tickets go on general sale next Friday at 10 a.m. with MCD pre-sale Thursday at 10. And that's your news.
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13: Starting with soccer, Darren Pearce has been unveiled as the new manager of Sligo Rovers. The former Birmingham City defender arrives from Cardiff City and succeeds John Russell, who recently made the move to Shelburne. Sligo are bottom of the SSE Airtricity Men's Premier Division and host Drogheda United tomorrow night. Meanwhile, there's just one game in the top flight this evening. St Pat's are at home to Dundalk from 8 o'clock. Jurgen Klopp is expected to be confirmed as Germany manager at a news conference today. The former Liverpool boss is understood to have agreed to a deal until the 2030 World Cup. He's been working as Red Bull's global head of football. In Gaelic games, Kerry have named their team for Sunday's All-Ireland football final against Mayo. It's an unchanged starting side from their semi-final win over Dublin. And in golf, Pádraig Harrington has plenty of ground to make up on day 2 of the Senior Open at Gleneagles. The defending champion is level par and 7 shots behind leader Cameron Percy. He tees off again just before 2. And Leona Maguire is 6 shots off the lead, heading into her second round at the Scottish Open this afternoon. And that's your sport.
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8: Dublin's weather on Sunshine 106.8.
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13: Starting out mostly cloudy, but some sunny spells will develop as the day goes on, turning hazy this evening. Highest temperatures of 22 to 24 degrees. That's the latest from the Sunshine Newsroom. We'll have more in an hour.
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0: Fat Larry's band Zoom on Sunshine 106.8, Dublin's easy place to relax. 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
11: 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In mi ul mila nigid kuiga kahar, vi un chéad tafid ag Elvis Presley, agus vi That's Alright Mama, un chéad single a viega.
12: There's an old lot of rhythm and blues type song called That's Alright Little Mama, and we only had 2 or 3 instruments at the time. We had a guitar, a bass, and another guitar.
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11: 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Fóir na ronnaí Louis Armstrong, Boss, in nua áireach.
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0: 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Just Good Friends star Paul Nicholas is going to be in with Robbie to chat about his role in Fawlty Towers, the play, coming to the Bord Gáis next week. And he may have tickets for you to win as well to the opening night. 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And Belfast-born comedian Paddy MacDonald will be coming to various venues in Dublin in October and November with his new show, Gouts Out. He'll be in to talk about how making people laugh growing up helped him get through some of the dark days in the north. Plus, a look at the big events for the weekend on the What's On Guides. 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

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At lunchtime, the Mellow Lunch Break is here between 1 and 2 this afternoon. 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It's enda@sunshineradio.ie, and join me after 1. 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
12: The N7 inbound is busy between Junction 3 City West on the M50, and Stillorgan Road northbound onto Donnybrook Road is busy between UCD and Marlborough Road.
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16: With the latest from the Sunshine Newsroom, I'm Brona Cox. Three people have been taken to hospital following a shooting in County Clare. A home in the Dunlehinsha area of Ennis was shot at this morning at around 7 o'clock. A man in his 50s is being treated in University Hospital Limerick for non-life-threatening injuries, while two others were taken to hospital as a precaution. No arrests have been made and the house has been sealed off for a technical examination. A man is being treated for serious injuries in hospital following a road crash on the M9 in County Carlow yesterday. The incident happened at Junction 6 Ballybannon at around 7:05 yesterday morning. A section of the motorway was closed for several hours. A man aged in his 40s who was seriously injured was airlifted to Beaumont Hospital for treatment. No other injuries have been reported by Gardaí and inquiries are ongoing. Aerial support is on site again today at Slievenamon in County Tipperary to tackle the wildfire. The blaze has now moved to the northeast of the mountain and is entering a fifth day. Crews examined the situation this morning and say wind direction will determine how the fire develops. Carl Kennedy, acting senior assistant chief fire officer for Tipperary, says they are not worried homes will be impacted.
17: Throughout this process, we have continued to maintain a watchful eye on all the properties, and we're not worried that at this point it will impact any properties. So today we have the aerial support, and again we have executive helicopters coming down again today, so we should have two units of aerial support.
16: A €1 billion plan to expand the country's most congested rail line has been unveiled. Dublin's Connolly to Malahide route will be upgraded to 4 tracks, while 10 railway stations will be remodelled. The project will allow for a faster Dublin to Belfast service, expanded Dart services and improved Northern Line commuter services. Barry Kenny from Irish Rail says they'll need to take some gardens and land along the 14-kilometre stretch.
18: Part of this obviously will be some property acquisitions. We are, I suppose, in the concept design at the moment. This is an early phase of the project, but we will be going to public consultation later this year with an emerging preferred route. We'll be working to minimise any impact on properties, but obviously we will be engaging with anybody that would be affected.
16: Dublin, Cork and Galway are among the counties that will benefit from new critical infrastructure legislation. 9 projects, including the Metrolink, the Galway Ring Road and Cork's commuter rail, are going to be fast-tracked under plans set to be announced by Public Expenditure Minister Jack Chambers. Once approved, state bodies will be legally obligated to accelerate the approval and delivery stages of the bills. And Teddy Swims is coming back to Ireland next year. After a sold-out Malahide Castle gig, he'll bring the Ugly Tour to the Three Arena on the 8th of April. Tickets go on general sale next Friday at 10 a.m. with MCD pre-sale Thursday at 10. And that's your news.
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16: Starting with Gaelic games, Mayo and Kerry have named their teams for Sunday's All-Ireland football final at Croke Park. Defending champions Kerry have stuck with the same team that beat Dublin in the semi-final. While there's one change for Mayo from their win over Louth, Conor Loftus is brought into the half-forward line, with Paul Toey dropping to the bench. In soccer, Darren Purse has been unveiled as the new manager of Sligo Rovers. The former Birmingham City defender arrives from Cardiff and succeeds John Russell, who recently made the move to Shelburne. Sligo are bottom of the SSE Airtricity Men's Premier Division and host Drogheda United tomorrow night. Meanwhile, there's just one game in the top flight this evening. St. Pat's are at home to Dundalk from 8 o'clock. Jurgen Klopp has been confirmed as the new head coach of Germany. He's agreed to a contract until the next global tournament in 2030 and has stepped down as Red Bull's global head of football. Elsewhere, it's understood Pep Guardiola has turned down the chance to become the Italian manager. Sky in Italy are reporting the former Man City boss told the country's FA last night, saying it was down to personal reasons that go beyond football. And that's your sport.
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16: Starting out mostly cloudy, but some sunny spells will develop as the day goes on, turning hazy this evening. Highest temperatures of 22 to 24 degrees. That's the latest from the Sunshine Newsroom. 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

0: Adele, Easy on Me on Sunshine 106.8, Dublin's easy place to relax this Friday afternoon. Now, the end of week prize on the More Music Drive today is a 4-star Ballymascanlan Hotel and Golf Resort in County Louth stay. 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T's and C's apply. All the details you need to know to win that prize today are with Carol Dooley this afternoon from 2 on the More Music Drive.
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2: 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Join me for the What's On Guide to the Weekend. Saturday Live, this Saturday morning from 9 a.m. where Just Good Friends star Paul Nicholas is going to be chatting to me about his role in Fawlty Towers, the play, which is coming to the Bord Gáis Energy Theatre next week, and how the classic TV show still makes us laugh after all these years. I'll have some tickets to give away to opening night too. Belfast-born comedian Paddy McDonald will be coming to various venues in Dublin in October and November with his new show Gouts Out. He'll be here to talk about how making people laugh helped him get through some of the dark days in the north. On Travel Talk this weekend, Ed Finn celebrates the completion of Sagrada Familia in Barcelona after 144 years of construction and why it's the perfect time to experience it. Plus a look at the big events for the weekend in our What's On Guides. Saturday Live this Saturday morning from 9 a.m.
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0: Sinead O'Connor, Nothing Compares to You on Sunshine 106.8, Dublin's easy place to relax. Eric Carmen in there as well, and Hungry Eyes. The mellow lunch break is coming up just after 1 o'clock. But before that, Otis Redding on the way next, and before one, Bruno Mars.
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Bruno Mars, amazing, just the way you are. The mellow lunch break is on the way. Thank you, Sharon O'Neill in Chapel Izzet. Sharon, you're looking for Stuck on You from Lionel Richie on the mellow lunch break. That song is on the way for you after News at 1 next.

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7: Temple Oak Road is slow from Lakelands Park to Terranure Cross, and the Finglas Road inbound is busy between Glasnevin Cemetery and Hart's Corner.
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10: With the latest from the Sunshine Newsroom, I'm Brona Cox. Three people have been taken to hospital following a shooting in County Clare. A home in the Dunlehinsha area of Ennis was shot at this morning at around 7 o'clock. A man in his 50s is being treated in University Hospital Limerick for non-life-threatening injuries, while two others were taken to hospital as a precaution. No arrests have been made and the house has been sealed off for a technical examination. A man is being treated for serious injuries in hospital following a road crash on the M9 in County Carlow yesterday. The incident happened at Junction 6 Ballybannon at around 7:05 yesterday morning. A section of the motorway was closed for several hours. A man aged in his 40s who was seriously injured was airlifted to Beaumont Hospital for treatment. No other injuries have been reported by Gardaí and inquiries are ongoing. Aerial support is on site again today at Slievenamon in County Tipperary to tackle the wildfire. The blaze has now moved to the northeast of the mountain and is entering a fifth day. Crews examined the situation this morning and say wind direction will determine how the fire develops. Carl Kennedy, acting Senior Assistant Chief Fire Officer for Tipperary, says they are not worried homes will be impacted.
11: Throughout this process, we have continued to maintain a watchful eye on all the properties, and we're not worried that at this point it will impact any properties. So today we have the aerial support, and again we have executive helicopters coming down again today, so we should have two units of aerial support.
10: A €1 billion plan to expand the country's most congested rail line has been unveiled. Dublin's Connolly to Malahide route will be upgraded to 4 tracks, while 10 railway stations will be remodelled. The project will allow for a faster Dublin to Belfast service, expanded DART services and improved Northern Line commuter services. Barry Kenny from Irish Rail says they'll need to take some gardens and land along the 14-kilometre stretch.
12: Part of this obviously will be some property acquisitions. We are, I suppose, in the concept design at the moment. This is an early phase of the project, but we will be going to public consultation later this year with emerging preferred route. We'll be working to minimise any impact on properties, but obviously we will be engaging with anybody that would be affected.
10: Dublin, Cork and Galway are among the counties that will benefit from new critical infrastructure legislation. 9 projects, including the Metrolink, the Galway Ring Road and Cork's commuter rail, are going to be fast-tracked under plans set to be announced by Public Expenditure Minister Jack Chambers. Once approved, state bodies will be legally obligated to accelerate the approval and delivery stages of the bills. And Teddy Swims is coming back to Ireland next year. After a sold-out Malahide Castle gig, he'll bring the Ugly Tour to the Three Arena on the 8th of April. Tickets go on general sale next Friday at 10 a.m. with MCD pre-sale Thursday at 10. And that's your news.
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10: Starting with Gaelic games, Mayo and Kerry have named their teams for Sunday's All-Ireland football final at Croke Park. Defending champions Kerry have stuck with the same team that beat Dublin in the semi-final. While there's one change for Mayo from their win over Louth, Conor Loftus is brought into the half-forward line, with Paul Toey dropping to the bench. In soccer, Darren Purse has been unveiled as the new manager of Sligo Rovers. The former Birmingham City defender arrives from Cardiff and succeeds John Russell, who recently made the move to Shelburne. Sligo are bottom of the SSE Airtricity Men's Premier Division and host Drogheda United tomorrow night. Meanwhile, there's just one game in the top flight this evening. St. Pat's are at home to Dundalk from 8 o'clock. Jurgen Klopp has been confirmed as the new head coach of Germany. He's agreed to a contract until the next global tournament in 2030 and has stepped down as Red Bull's global head of football. Elsewhere, it's understood Pep Guardiola has turned down the chance to become the Italian manager. Sky in Italy are reporting the former Man City boss told the country's FA last night, saying it was down to personal reasons that go beyond football. And that's your sport.
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2: Dublin's weather on Sunshine 106.8.
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10: Starting out mostly cloudy, but some sunny spells will develop as the day goes on, turning hazy this evening. Highest temperatures of 22 to 24 degrees. That's the latest from the Sunshine Newsroom. We'll have more in an hour.
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0: Hall & Oates, Sarah Smile on Sunshine 106.8, Dublin's easy place to relax at lunchtime. This is your mellow lunch break for Friday afternoon. And there is more mellow music tonight, don't forget, with Joe Harrington on the radio from 7 to late with Mellow Moments. The Temptations still to come and Gladys Knight on the way.
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Your mellow lunch break for Friday afternoon. Back again, all going well. Monday between 1 and 2 and Enda at sunshineradio.ie will get me. You fancy a break away? Well, Carol has got a great end of week prize to give away today. 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
11: Traffic is busy but moving fairly well around Dublin city centre and no problems to report on the motorways.
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13: Sunshine,
14: with the latest from the Sunshine Newsroom, I'm Ruth Fitzsimon. Gardaí have seized what's being described as the most significant car bomb found in the south in years. The device was discovered in a car stopped in Carrigmacross in County Monaghan earlier this week. It's believed it was being transported for use by dissident Republicans. A man in his 40s and a woman in her 20s remain in Garda custody for questioning in connection with the investigation. Garda Commissioner Justin Kelly says the bomb had the potential to cause catastrophic damage.
15: This seizure happened on the N2 near Carrigmacross. Some members of the Special Detective Unit, our counter-terrorism unit, stopped the vehicle. It was one female driver of the vehicle. They searched that vehicle, and as a result of that search, we had to call out our colleagues from the military, and then they dealt with a device in that vehicle. What we found was an extremely significant seizure. This was an explosive device.
14: Wicklow Fire Service and National Parks and Wildlife Service have been working to fully extinguish a gorse fire. It reignited in the Featherbeds this morning in the Wicklow Mountains National Park. Unusual weather has pushed smoke down along the Glen Cree Valley as far as Bray. Hazy conditions in Enniskerry, Kilmacanig and Bray are expected, with advice to keep windows and doors closed, especially if elderly, young or those with respiratory conditions are in those houses. National Parks and Wildlife Service has confirmed the latest development flared up again near the Dublin border following the recent fires in the area. A major expansion is on the way for a North Dublin train line. €1 billion is to be spent easing congestion and adding services from Connolly to Malahide, the busiest rail corridor in the country. Emma Tyrrell has more.
16: Work on this 14-kilometre route will include doubling the number of tracks to 4 and upgrades to 10 train stations from Connolly to Malahide. Irish Rail's Barry Kenny says it'll allow for more trains and shorter journey times on intercity, enterprise and DART services.
17: We will have to remodel stations on the north side as well, so right from Clontarf Road up to Clongriffin.
16: Mark Gleeson from Rail Users Ireland says it will also open up a future connection to Dublin Airport.
18: Everyone should get a shorter journey time, more reliable journey time. It also means you can run more trains, and it sets us up for a heavy rail link to the airport at some point in the future as well.
16: Public Expenditure Minister Jack Chambers.
19: What was set out today is hugely important for capacity for the whole northeast of the country, and I know Minister Ryan is working to accelerate that too.
16: The exact route will be decided after a public consultation later this year, but it will mean some gardens and private property will be needed to build the new tracks.
14: Finally, more than 200 new Gardaí have been sworn in as members of the force today. An Garda Síochána now has 14,733 members. Of those sworn in, 94 will be allocated to Dublin, 56 to the eastern region, the south will get 25 new members, and the northwest has been allocated 31. Kayleigh Shine is among the new Gardaí attending today.
20: Before this, I was working in insurance and I also play professional football as well with Athlone Town. I was actually in Poland this week playing in the Champions League and we won our first round, so I'm actually flying back out again tomorrow morning to play in the second round.
14: And that's your news for now.
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14: Starting with Gaelic Games, Mayo have made just one change from their semi-final win over Louth ahead of this weekend's All-Ireland decider. Colin Loftus has been drafted into the half-forward line with Paul Towey dropping to the bench. Kerry remain unchanged from their win over Dublin. Former Dublin manager Jim Gavin believes keeping Mayo's in-form forward line quiet will be key for the kingdom.
24: Jason Foley is playing well. He's had a very good season, and you'd hear the former player speaking about the language he uses, the hammer. So who's the hammer? Who's a really good player for Mayo? They have three, there is one of that pyramid. There is one, and if you dominate that player, the rest will may possibly fall around him. So Ryan O'Donoghue, if you can contain Ryan, the Kerry will have a great chance. So that's their biggest, most important matchup is that one.
14: To soccer now, and this weekend's League of Ireland action gets underway this evening. St Patrick's Athletic welcomed Dundalk to Richmond Park in today's only fixture. There's an 8 p.m. kickoff in Inchicore. Finally to golf, Padraig Carrington will get his second round underway at the Seniors Open in around an hour's time. The defending champion is level par and 7 shots off leader Cameron Percy. Paul McGinley is 5 over as he nears the end of his second round. That's your sport for now.
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14: Bright sunny spells will develop across the afternoon, leaving us with highest temperatures of 22 to 24 degrees with a light breeze. That's the latest from the Sunshine Newsroom. We'll have more in an hour.
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0: Michael Bublé, Sunshine 106.8, Dublin's easy place to relax. And hello there, good afternoon, and finally it's here. We made it. Happy Friday to you. How are you today? Glad it's Friday, I have absolutely no doubt. Thanks so much for joining me, and I hope you'll allow me to share the whole afternoon into the early evening with you too. I'm Carol Dooley. Stay right there with me. We'll continue very shortly, easing you through with Foreigner, Seal, and so much more.
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1: Sunshine 106.8, Dublin's easy place to relax. Thanks for joining me this afternoon. Don't know about you, but I am very glad it's Friday. It just seems like a long week, doesn't it? Or maybe that's just me. Some weeks are like that, though, aren't they? But it's a great way to start the weekend because today is International Self-Care Day, and you can't knock that. So maybe one thing to do this afternoon, if you feel like having an extra, I don't know, chocolate biscuit with your tea, well, go right ahead, because it's been proven that chocolate actually is very good for improving your mood. That's my excuse anyway. Mind you, maybe stop at 3 chocolate biscuits, because after that, well, self-care obviously goes down the drain. I'm just saying. And of course, stay listening to us too, because we're here to bring you all this wonderful musical therapy. That's certainly very good for your health, emotional, spiritual, and probably even physical as well, actually. Well, they're all connected at the end of the day, aren't they? Stay right there. We'll continue with the music too, very shortly, with Dr. Hook and more in just a moment.
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3: 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Hasta El Domingo.
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10: 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Imiul Milanigid Shaska Kahar for the Beach Boys, Achid Ivarahin, Le I Get Around.
11: Round, round, get around, I get around. 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

Imagine Sunshine 106.8, Dublin's easy place to relax. 4 minutes to three now. Thanks for joining me this afternoon. And if you have just tuned in, happy Friday to you. Stay with me too, because the final chance for you to enter to win our fabulous prize this week is on the way a bit later on. You could be off to County Louth to stay in Ballymascanlan Hotel Estate, which is a rather fabulous place, and it's a rather fabulous prize as well. We'll give you more details about that after 3 o'clock, and we will continue with the music too, easing you through the afternoon with Take That, Bruce Hornsby and The Range. It's Johnny McDay's birthday today, so it would be very rude if we didn't put a little Snow Patrol in there. We'll do that too, and so much more. Stay right there. We'll update you on the travel too ahead of the 3 o'clock news.

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8: A little busy outbound on the Grand Canal now between Leeson Street and Ranelagh Bridge. Otherwise, though, everything seems to be running fairly smoothly.
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12: With the latest from the Sunshine newsroom, I'm Ruth Fitzsimon. Gardaí have seized what's being described as the most significant car bomb found in the south in years. The device was discovered in a car stopped in Carrigmacross in County Monaghan earlier this week. It's believed it was being transported for use by dissident Republicans. A man in his 40s and a woman in her 20s remain in Garda custody for questioning in connection with the investigation. Garda Commissioner Justin Kelly says the bomb had the potential to cause catastrophic damage.
13: This seizure happened on the N2 near Carrigmacross. Some members of this special detective unit, our counter-terrorism unit, stopped the vehicle. It was one female driver of the vehicle. They searched that vehicle, and as a result of that search, we had to call out our colleagues from the military, and then they dealt with a device in that vehicle. What we found was an extremely significant seizure. This was an explosive device.
12: Wicklow Fire Service and National Parks and Wildlife Service have been working to fully extinguish a gorse fire. It reignited in the Featherbeds this morning in the Wicklow Mountains National Park. Unusual weather has pushed smoke down along the Glen Cree Valley as far as Bray. Hazy conditions in Enniskerry, Kilmacanig and Bray are expected, with advice to keep windows and doors closed, especially if elderly, young or those with respiratory conditions are in those houses. National Parks and Wildlife Service has confirmed the latest development flared up again near the Dublin border. border following the recent fires in the area. A major expansion is on the way for a North Dublin train line. €1 billion is to be spent easing congestion and adding services from Connolly to Malahide, the busiest rail corridor in the country. Emma Tyrrell has more.
14: Work on this 14-kilometre route will include doubling the number of tracks to 4 and upgrades to 10 train stations from Connolly to Malahide. Irish Rail's Barry Kenny says it'll allow for more trains and shorter journey times on intercity, enterprise and DART services.
15: We will have to remodel stations on the north side as well, so right from Clontarf Road up to Clongriffin.
14: Mark Gleeson from Rail Users Ireland says it will also open up a future connection to Dublin Airport.
16: Everyone should get a shorter journey time, more reliable journey time. It also means you can run more trains, and it sets us up for a heavy rail link to the airport at some point in the future as well.
14: Public Expenditure Minister Jack Chambers.
17: What was set out today is hugely important for capacity for the whole northeast of the country, and I know Minister Ryan is working to accelerate that too.
14: The exact route will be decided after a public consultation later this year, but it will mean some gardens and private property will be needed to build the new tracks.
12: Finally, more than 200 new Gardaí have been sworn in as members of the force today. An Garda Síochána now has 14,733 members. Of those sworn in, 94 will be allocated to Dublin, 56 to the eastern region. The south will get 25 new members, and the northwest has been allocated 31. Kayleigh Shine is among the new Gardaí attending today.
18: Before this, I was working in insurance, and I also play professional football as well with Athlone Town. I was actually in Poland this week playing in the Champions League, and we won our first round, so I'm actually flying back out again tomorrow morning to play in the second round.
12: And that's your news for now.
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12: Starting with Gaelic Games, Mayo have made just one change from their semi-final win over Louth ahead of this weekend's All-Ireland decider. Colin Loftus has been drafted into the half-forward line, with Paul Towie dropping to the bench. Kerry remain unchanged from their win over Dublin. Former Dublin manager Jim Gavin believes keeping Mayo's in-form forward line quiet will be key for the kingdom.
20: Jason Foley is playing well. He's had a very good season, and you'd hear the former player speaking about the language he uses, because they, you know, hammer the hammer. So who's the hammer? He's a really good player for Mayo. They have three. There is one of that pyramid. There is one, and if you dominate that player, the rest will maybe possibly fall around him. So Ryan O'Donoghue, if you can contain Ryan, the Kerry will have a great chance. So that's their biggest, most important matchup is that one.
12: To soccer now, and this weekend's League of Ireland action gets underway this evening. St Patrick's Athletic welcomed Dundalk to Richmond Park in today's only fixture. There's an 8 p.m. kickoff in Inchicore. Finally to golf, Padraig Harrington will get his second round underway at the Seniors Open in around an hour's time. The defending champion is level par and 7 shots off leader Cameron Percy. Paul McGinley is 5 over as he nears the end of his second round. That's your sport for now.
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12: Bright sunny spells will develop across the afternoon, leaving us with highest temperatures of 22 to 24 degrees with a light breeze. That's the latest from the Sunshine Newsroom. 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

0: A milestone birthday today for Snow Patrol's Johnny McDade, who turns 50. And whether or not he will receive a birthday greeting, let alone a birthday card from Courtney Cox, well, who knows, because they've split up after quite a long time together. And according to a source, she's absolutely devastated. I'm wondering now if she wasted nearly 13 years of her life waiting on a commitment that never came, and she's feeling used and demoralised, especially as he seems to have already moved on with someone new. That is according to a source, and as we all know, you can never trust a source. Anyway, it's hard to split up, even if it's a mutual decision, after being with somebody for so long. So we wish them both well, and we wish him a happy birthday. And of course, even more importantly, if it's your birthday, happy birthday to you.
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0: pretty song from Simply Red. Sunshine 106.8, Dublin's easy place to relax. 19 minutes to 4, 23 degrees now. It's gone up in Dublin's city centre, and it looks like for the weekend. Well, there was talk earlier on this week that there might be some rain or drizzle, but I don't see much evidence of that right now. Temperatures more or less the same as they are today. We could do with a little bit of rain, but you know what they say, be careful what you wish for. Anyway, whatever the weather, one thing is guaranteed. Somebody is going to start the weekend with an absolutely fabulous mini summer staycation to look forward to. And after 4 o'clock, a reminder, your final chance to enter to win a one-night stay for two, breakfast and evening meal included, paddle court for an hour, a round of golf for two people during your stay, and access to the leisure centre, swimming pool, sauna, steam room and jacuzzi, all at the Ballymascanlan Hotel and Golf Resort, a four-star hotel set on 130 acres of historic parkland just outside Dundalk. It's one of Ireland's most historic hotel estates, and it's absolutely fabulous. Less than an hour from Dublin, actually. So if you'd like to win that, and who's going to say no, then stay with me. As I said, we'll do it after four. And in the meantime, we'll continue to ease you through the remainder of the afternoon. Joe Cocker, Jennifer Warnes and more for you next.
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10: 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For sunshine, here's Brian Ormond.
11: The Spire stands in the same place in the middle of O'Connell Street that was once occupied by Nelson's Pillar. It is made out of stainless steel and is 120 metres tall, making it by far the tallest structure in Dublin city centre. The top section is perforated and lit by small LEDs. Since Nelson's Pillar was blown up on March 1966, the people of Dublin have been without a proper meeting place. When the Spire was first built, it provoked some controversy over its cost. However, nowadays, it is known as a meeting place for young couples or as a starting point for the day for sightseeing or shopping. And did you know there's a time capsule stored underneath the monument, so in centuries to come, the citizens of this city can see what life was like in the 21st century in Dublin? For Dublin Sunshine 106.8, I'm Brian Ormond.
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Almost 4 o'clock now. Day just flying by, and maybe you finish early on a Friday because that's the most civilized thing to do. In which case, hopefully it won't be too long now until you're out the door. It's busy on the roads, though. Well, you'd expect that, wouldn't you? We'll update you ahead of the 4 o'clock news next.

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11: Now, M50 northbound is slow to Junction 7 Lucan, southbound from the M1 interchange to Junction 5 Hinglas, and Pier Street westbound is very busy from Mackin Street to Tara Street.
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14: With the latest from the Sunshine Newsroom, I'm Ruth Fitzsimon. Gardaí have travelled to Jordan to liaise with local authorities after a person of interest in the Jamie Carney murder investigation has been arrested there. The 42-year-old mother of one from the United States was found dead in her home in Killarney in Kerry on July the 7th. Gardaí believe a 28-year-old Jordanian national who was known to Miss Carney left Ireland shortly after her death and is now being detained in Jordan. Justice Minister Jim O'Callaghan has confirmed two Garda detectives have travelled to the country as this investigation continues.
15: I don't have full knowledge in respect of the law in Jordan as to how long a suspect can be held, but I know that two members of Garda Síochána went out to Jordan, but it's certainly the case that the Gardaí want to talk to the individual concerned.
14: Meanwhile, Gardaí have seized what they're describing as one of the most significant car bombs recovered in the South since the Good Friday Agreement. The device containing military-grade explosives was discovered in a car stopped in Carrickmacross in County Monaghan earlier this week. A man in his 40s and a woman in her 20s remain in Garda custody for questioning. Garda Commissioner Justin Kelly says the operation followed a lengthy intelligence-led investigation.
16: This was a significant explosive device. We have two people still in custody, so we'll question them at the moment. This was not a random stop. Obviously, this is an intelligence-led operation. So we certainly do have information in relation to the individuals involved.
14: Fire crews battling the Slievenamon wildfire are hoping for a break in the weather as efforts to extinguish the largest fire there in living memory continue. It's 5 days since the mountain in County Tipperary caught fire, spreading smoke across the county as well as towards Cork and Waterford. The fire on the southern side of the mountain has been largely contained, with crews now working on the northeastern side. Acting Senior Assistant Chief Fire Officer for Tipperary, Carol Kennedy, says the current weather conditions are helping in the fight against the blaze.
17: We're told that rain is on the way, however, it's not forecasted to rain heavily here, but even this weather like today when you see the cloud coverage is great for us because it means the sun isn't beating onto areas that we've just put out, so they're less likely to ignite again.
14: Delays and bottlenecks along one of the busiest train routes in the country are to be tackled with a €1 billion upgrade. The 4 North project will mean more trains and faster services between Connolly and Malahide stations in Dublin, with the addition of 2 more tracks. Enterprise, Intercity and Dart customers are to benefit from the plans, which are in the early design stage. Irish Rail's Barry Kenny says it'll also involve work on 10 train stations.
18: Right now it is about developing the design. We will have the emerging preferred route later this year and the impacts that are involved there. There will be an extensive development process in establishing the route and getting planning. It's all subject to funding as we go through. We'd envisage we'd be, you know, a good bit into the 2030s before construction would begin on this.
14: Meanwhile, Irish Rail is gearing up for a busy weekend. Thousands are expected to use the service to travel to the All-Ireland football final in Dublin on Sunday. Several additional trains have been added to facilitate Mayo and Kerry fans. Irish Rail is asking commuters where possible to book in advance and only travel on services that have been booked. That's your news for now.
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14: In Gaelic games, Mayo have made just one change from their semi-final win over Louth. Ahead of this weekend's All-Ireland decider, Conor Loftus has been drafted into the half-forward line, with Paul Towie dropping to the bench. Kerry remain unchanged from their win over Dublin. In soccer, Darren Purse has been named as the successor to John Russell at Sligo Rovers. He's made the switch to the showgrounds from Cardiff City, where he held roles as head coach of their youth teams, as well as assistant manager with the senior team. This weekend's League of Ireland action gets underway this evening. St Patrick's Athletic welcomed Dundalk to Richmond Park in today's only fixture, with an 8 o'clock kickoff in Inchicore. Jurgen Klopp, meanwhile, says becoming head coach of Germany is the high point of his career. The former Liverpool boss is taking over following their last 32 exit to Paraguay at the World Cup. He's agreed a contract until the next World Cup in 2030 and is stepping down as Red Bull's global head of football. Finally, to golf, Padraig Harrington has got his second round underway at the Senior Open. The defending champion is level par and 7 shots off leader Cameron Percy. Paul McGinley finished 5 over for the day and is 3 over for the tournament. That's your sport for now.
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14: Bright sunny spells will develop across the afternoon, leaving us with highest temperatures of 22 to 24 degrees with a light breeze. That's the latest from the Sunshine Newsroom. 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

0: Leanne Rimes, Sunshine 106.8, Dublin's easy place to relax. So, late Friday afternoon and the weekend is almost upon us, and somebody is going to start the weekend with a fabulous mini staycation to look forward to. We're qualifying you once again this afternoon, as we have been every afternoon this week, to win a one-night stay for two, breakfast and evening meal included, paddle court for an hour during your stay, a round of golf for two people during your stay, and access to the leisure centre with swimming pool, sauna, steam room and jacuzzi, all at the fabulous Ballymascanlan Hotel and Golf Resort, a four-star hotel set on 130 luscious acres of historic parkland and just an hour or so from Dublin. Just outside Dundalk, County Louth is where you will find it. And it's one of Ireland's most historic hotel estates, dating back to 833 AD. So, I have a question for you about a very historic attraction, which is located on the grounds or within the hotel grounds. It's one of Ireland's most photographed megaliths, a 4,000-year-old portal tomb. And I want you to tell me what it's called. Simple as that. 087-188-1068. 087-188-1068. 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And remember, ballymascanlan.com has all the details, and you can find them on Instagram and Facebook too.
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0: Now, lights are out on the Long Mile Road at the Walkinstown Avenue Junction. Traffic very busy in the area, and the Chapel is a bypass outbound. Very slow between the Ballyfermot slip and the Palmerstown lights.
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3: 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Saturday Live, this Saturday morning from 9 a.m. where just good friend star Paul Nicholas is going to be chatting to me about his role in Fawlty Towers, the play, which is coming to the Bord Gáis Energy Theatre next week, and how the classic TV show still makes us laugh after all these years. I'll have some tickets to give away to opening night too. Belfast-born comedian Paddy McDonald will be coming to various venues in Dublin in October and November with his new show Gouts Out. He'll be here to talk about how making people laugh helped him get through some of the dark days in the north. On Travel Talk this weekend, Ed Finn celebrates the completion of Sagrada Familia in Barcelona after 144 years of construction and why it's the perfect time to experience it. Plus a look at the big events for the weekend in our What's On Guides. Saturday Live this Saturday morning from 9 a.m.
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4: 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The clock is ticking. 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Brought to you in association with Sunshine 106.8.
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0: on Channel 106.8, Dublin's Easy Place to Relax. There's a headline on today's journal which made me stop, and I thought, oh, I must share this with you. A judge says people looking for love in Listoon Varna will have to get their courting done early. At Ennis District Court, Judge Adrian Harris made his comment after rejecting an application for a special licence for all licensed premises in Listoon Varna to serve alcohol until 2:30 a.m. across the 4 weekends in September for the matchmaking festival. He said alcohol can be served until 1:30 a.m. after a Garda objection to the 2:30 a.m. application. Don't know what you think about that, but I don't know if anyone ever really does find romance at the Listoon Varna Festival. Maybe they do, but I'm not quite sure it's a good idea to ever go on the romantic trail wearing your beer goggles. And it's not particularly pleasant if you're on the receiving end either. That would be my take on it anyway. Just a reminder that lights are out on the Long Mile Road at the Walkinstown Avenue Junction. Traffic is very busy in the area, so just be aware of that. We will, of course, give you an update before the 5 o'clock news. We'll continue with the music too, with classic Barry White for you next.
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Sunshine 106.8, Dublin's easy place to relax. Oh, the moment is almost upon us. Who is going to win our fabulous prize? Every afternoon this week, we've been qualifying you to win an overnight stay for two, breakfast and evening meal included, paddle court for an hour during your stay, a round of golf for two people included, access to the leisure centre, swimming pool, sauna, steam room, jacuzzi as well, all at the Ballymascanlon Hotel and Golf Resort, located just outside Dundalk in County Louth, less than an hour from both Dublin and Belfast, and about 20 minutes from Carlingford. Steeped in history, dating back to 833 AD, with the Victorian manor house at its heart. And one of the hotel's most unique attractions is a 4,000-year-old megalithic portal tomb located within the hotel grounds. And I asked you to name that for me this afternoon to be in with a chance of winning this prize. The answer is the Proleague Dolmen. Hence, the Proleague restaurant and terrace bar where you'll be enjoying, or where the lucky winner will be enjoying, breakfast and dinner. So who has won this fabulous prize? Well, congratulations to Carl O'Keefe in Lucan. Well done, Carl. What a lovely way now to begin the weekend. Certainly something to look forward to. And remember, you can check out the Ballymascanlon Hotel and Golf Resort for yourself and see what a beautiful staycation you could enjoy for yourself. All the details are on their website, ballymascanlon.com, and you can find them on Instagram and Facebook too. This is Sunshine. We'll update you on the travel ahead of the 5 o'clock news next.

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8: Now, the M50 southbound is slow between the M1 interchange and a crash in the left lane at Junction 7 Lucan. There's also a breakdown in the middle lane before Junction 4 Ballymun.
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11: With the latest from the Sunshine Newsroom, I'm Ruth Fitzsimon. Gardaí have travelled to Jordan to liaise with local authorities after a person of interest in the Jamie Carney murder investigation has been arrested there. The 42-year-old mother of one from the United States was found dead in her home in Killarney in Kerry on July the 7th. Gardaí believe a 28-year-old Jordanian national who was known to Miss Carney left Ireland shortly after her death and is now being detained in Jordan. Justice Minister Jim O'Callaghan has confirmed two Garda detectives have travelled to the country as this investigation continues.
12: I don't have full knowledge in respect of the law in Jordan as to how long a suspect can be held, but I know that two members of Garda Síochána went out to Jordan, but it's certainly the case that the Gardaí want to talk to the individual concerned.
11: Meanwhile, Gardaí have seized what they're describing as one of the most significant car bombs recovered in the South since the Good Friday Agreement. The device containing military-grade explosives was discovered in a car stopped in Carrickmacross in County Monaghan earlier this week. A man in his 40s and a woman in her 20s remain in Garda custody for questioning. Garda Commissioner Justin Kelly says the operation followed a lengthy intelligence-led investigation.
13: This was a significant explosive device. We have two people still in custody, so we'll question them at the moment. This was not a random stop. Obviously, this is an intelligence-led operation. So we certainly do have information in relation to the individuals involved.
11: Fire crews battling the Slievenamon wildfire are hoping for a break in the weather as efforts to extinguish the largest fire there in living memory continue. It's 5 days since the mountain in County Tipperary caught fire, spreading smoke across the county as well as towards Cork and Waterford. The fire on the southern side of the mountain has been largely contained, with crews now working on the northeastern side. Acting Senior Assistant Chief Fire Officer for Tipperary, Carol Kennedy, says the current weather conditions are helping in the fight against the blaze.
14: We are told that rain is on the way, however, it's not forecasted to rain heavily here. But even this weather, like today, when you see the cloud coverage, is great for us because it means the sun isn't beating onto areas that we've just put out, so they're less likely to ignite again.
11: Delays and bottlenecks along one of the busiest train routes in the country are to be tackled with a €1 billion upgrade. The 4 North project will mean more trains and faster services between Connolly and Malahide stations in Dublin, with the addition of 2 more tracks. Enterprise, Intercity and Dart customers are to benefit from the plans, which are in the early design stages. Irish Rail's Barry Kenny says it'll also involve work on 10 train stations.
15: Right now it is about developing the design. We will have the emerging preferred route later this year and the impacts that are involved there. There will be an extensive development process in establishing the route and getting planning. It's all subject to funding as we go through. We'd envisage we'd be, you know, a good bit into the 2030s before construction would begin on this.
11: Meanwhile, Irish Rail is gearing up for a busy weekend. Thousands are expected to use the service to travel to the All-Ireland football final in Dublin on Sunday. Several additional trains have been added to facilitate Mayo and Kerry fans. Irish Rail is asking commuters where possible to book in advance and only travel on services that have been booked. That's your news for now.
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10: It's Neuex Newman's kitchens, floors, decks and doors.
11: In Gaelic games, Mayo have made just one change from their semi-final win over Louth. Ahead of this weekend's All-Ireland decider, Conor Loftus has been drafted into the half-forward line, with Paul Towie dropping to the bench. Kerry remain unchanged from their win over Dublin. In soccer, Darren Purse has been named as the successor to John Russell at Sligo Rovers. He's made the switch to the showgrounds from Cardiff City, where he held roles as head coach of their youth teams, as well as assistant manager with the senior team. This weekend's League of Ireland action gets underway this evening. St Patrick's Athletic welcome Dundalk to Richmond Park in today's only fixture, with an 8 o'clock kickoff in Inchicore. Jurgen Klopp, meanwhile, says becoming head coach of Germany is the high point of his career. The former Liverpool boss is taking over following their last 32 exit to Paraguay at the World Cup. He's agreed a contract until the next World Cup in 2030 and is stepping down as Red Bull's global head of football. Finally, to golf, Padraig Harrington has got his second round underway at the Senior Open. The defending champion is level par and 7 shots off leader Cameron Percy. Paul McGinley finished 5 over for the day and is 3 over for the tournament. That's your sport for now.
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11: A number of projects are being fast-tracked under new laws prioritising critical infrastructure. Dublin's Metrolink and the Galway Ring Road are among them. 9 major projects and programmes have been designated as of critical national importance, giving them priority status for faster processing and decision-making. The Greater Dublin Drainage Project is also included, with 8 others under the categories of water, transport and energy. Intel has forecast stronger than expected sales and profits for the current quarter as demand for AI technology continues to drive growth. The chip maker expects third quarter revenue of between $15.8 and $16.8 billion ahead of analysts' forecasts. Second quarter revenue also beat expectations, helped by strong demand for data center processors used in AI systems.
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11: A dry evening with a mix of cloud and clear spells tonight and lowest overnight temperatures of 15 or 16 degrees. That's the latest from the Sunshine Newsroom. We'll have more in an hour.
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0: Bublé, Sunshine 106.8, Dublin's easy place to relax. I don't know if your plan is to go to the pictures this weekend, but if it is, perhaps you're considering taking in the Odyssey, because everyone's talking about it. I haven't seen it myself, and I'm not quite sure if it's, I'm sure it's very epic and all of that, and I know it's got a good review. Well, at least Rotten Tomatoes, I think, gives it 94%, but I don't know if I can actually sit through 3 hours anymore. And I don't know if that's an age thing or not. Anyway, the reason I bring it up, apart from the fact that, you know, movies and weekends go together, is because Matt Damon is in the news today. And of course, he's one of the stars. And he says that a lot of the cast suffered from back pain while filming it, primarily because of their age. He says that, well, most of them are middle-aged now. Not quite sure Anne Hathaway, who's 43, would appreciate that, but there you go. He said that it was very difficult to film, and also he said the cast were left with cuts on their feet due to the sandals they wore for the ancient setting. Matt Damon got paid reportedly $15 million for his role, and the rest of the cast, well, nobody did too badly out of it. The main cast anyway, they all received in the region of $7 to $10 million. So you know what? I'm sure it was quite grueling to film, but I actually have no sympathy for any of them.
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0: Now, the M50 southbound is solid between Junction 4 Ballymun and a breakdown at Junction 6 Blanchardstown, and Constitution Hill onto Church Street inbound is very backed up between the bus depot and the quays.
1: No one does mellow like Sunshine 106.8.
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4: 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The clock is ticking. 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

0: Sunshine 106.8, Dublin's easy place to relax. Happy Friday evening to you. 23 degrees, not too bad at all. And wish you could say the same on the roads, though. It's very busy, I suppose you'd expect that on a Friday. But just be aware that there's a crash now on Fairview Strand, westbound after Edges Corner. Traffic very busy in the area, and it's solid still on the M50 southbound from just before Junction 4 Ballymun past Junction 5 Finglas following an earlier breakdown. We'll give you a full update, as always, of course, before the news at the top of the hour. And we'll continue to keep you as relaxed as we can in the meantime with Chicago and more next.
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Sunshine 106.8, Dublin's easy place to relax. Weekend just around the corner, and a reminder, Robbie Fogarty back with another edition of Saturday Live, the What's On Guide to the Weekend tomorrow, and he'll be joined by Paul Nicholas. Do you remember him in the BB sitcom Just Good Friends? I used to have a bit of a crush on him now, I have to admit. Anyway, he'll be chatting with Robbie about his role in Fawlty Towers, the play, which opens next week at the Bordgash Energy Theatre. And Robbie will have tickets to opening night for you too. Belfast-born comedian Paddy McDonnell will be coming to various venues in town in October and November with his new show, Gouts Out. And he'll be talking about that and how he learned to make people laugh growing up and how that helped him get over and through some of the dark days in the north of Ireland. And on Travel Talk, our resident and multi-award-winning travel journalist Ed Finn will celebrate the completion of Sagrada Familia in Barcelona after 144 years of construction. And why now is the perfect time to experience it. And if you're wondering what's going on around town this weekend, and trust me, there is a load of stuff for the whole family, Robbie will have the lowdown there too. All that great music, the perfect way to spend your Saturday morning. The What's On Guide to the Weekend, Saturday Live with Robbie Fogarty, back tomorrow morning here on Sunshine from 9 a.m. And for your Friday evening, stay right there as we'll continue to ease you into it with the Eagles, Alanna Miles, Dusty Springfield and more after the 6 o'clock news. Travel update just ahead as well.

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10: Now, there's a crash on Fairview Strand westbound after Edges Corner. Traffic on the R139 westbound is solid approaching Northern Cross, and the Chapel is a bypass is slow between the Ballyfermot slip and the Palmerstown lights.
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13: With the latest from the Sunshine Newsroom, I'm Ruth Fitzsimon. Gardaí have travelled to Jordan to liaise with local authorities after a person of interest in the Jamie Carney murder investigation has been arrested there. The 42-year-old mother of one from the United States was found dead at her home in Killarney in County Kerry on July the 7th. Gardaí believe a 28-year-old Jordanian national who was known to Miss Carney left Ireland shortly after her death and is now being detained in Jordan. Justice Minister Jim O'Callaghan has confirmed two Gardaí detectives have travelled to the country as the investigation continues.
14: I don't have full knowledge and respect of the law in Jordan as to how long a suspect can be held, but I know that two members of Garda Síochána went out to Jordan, but it's certainly the case that the Gardaí want to talk to the individual concerned.
13: Two people are being held after Gardaí targeted dissident Republicans and intercepted what they're describing as an extremely significant bomb that was being transported near the border. Detectives stopped a vehicle on the N2 south of Carrickmacross in County Monaghan on Wednesday afternoon. It's understood the device contained Semtex and other military-grade explosives. Gardaí believe it was capable of causing catastrophic damage. Carda Commissioner Justin Kelly says the device recovered was a ready-made bomb.
15: Certainly it was a significant explosive device, so certainly not just the seizure of components or pieces. This was an explosive device, and it would have potentially caused significant damage.
13: The US Embassy in Dublin is warning the Occupied Territories Bill risks real unintended consequences. It's urging the Irish government not to push a similar approach at EU level. Eamon Torsney reports.
16: The Occupied Territories Bill was signed into law yesterday by President Connolly. It bans the trade in goods with illegal Israeli settlements in Palestine. In a statement issued today, the US Embassy warns it could have real unintended consequences, particularly for nearly 1,000 US companies and the hundreds of thousands of Irish jobs tied to them. The embassy states that the focus should be on coordinated international efforts that deliver real impact, not symbolic measures that it says harms Ireland's economy and will not advance peace. It urges the Irish government not to push what it calls similarly unhelpful initiatives at EU level.
13: Finally, locals around Slievenamon in County Tipperary say the scale of destruction on the mountain must never be allowed to happen again. Hundreds of thousands of litres of water have been spread and dropped onto the mountain by fire crews, local contractors, the Air Corps and private helicopter crews over the past 5 days. A further orange fire danger notice has been issued for the whole country and will now be in place until Wednesday. John Welch from Tour, close to Slievenamon, says their side of the mountain isn't as accessible as other areas.
17: It's a lot deeper up there. Factors won't be used as much up there, no. We're really relying on the helicopters and the fire service. Especially older people, they'd be worried when they see the smoke. Even though it's blown away from us, but now we have it, we can realise what it is like.
13: And that's your news for now.
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13: To cycling first, and defending champion Tadej Pogačar is a step closer to a fifth Tour de France win with a record-breaking victory on stage 19. He completed the fastest ever ascent of Alpe d'Huez today. Pogačar started the climb 3.5 minutes behind the riders he pipped to win the stage. In soccer news, Jurgen Klopp's warned the media in Germany to respect his privacy after being appointed national team head coach. The ex-Liverpool boss says criticism is fine, but his family must be left alone or he'll quit the job. He's agreed to take charge on a four-year deal that runs until the 2030 World Cup. Meanwhile, Pep Guardiola has turned down the chance to become the new manager of Italy. He wants to rest and spend more time with his family. Finally, to motorsport, Ferrari's Charles Leclerc set the fastest time in first practice today ahead of this weekend's Hungarian Grand Prix. Teammate Lewis Hamilton came in third behind Red Bull's Max Verstappen. That's your sport for now.
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13: A number of projects are being fast-tracked under new laws prioritising critical infrastructure. Dublin's Metrolink and the Galway Ring Road are among them. 9 major projects and programmes have been designated as of critical national importance, giving them priority status for faster processing and decision-making. The Greater Dublin Drainage Project is also included, with 8 others under the categories of water, transport and energy. Intel has forecast stronger than expected sales and profits for the current quarter as demand for AI technology continues to drive growth. The chip maker expects third quarter revenue of between $15.8 and $16.8 billion ahead of analysts' forecasts. Second quarter revenue also beat expectations, helped by strong demand for data center processors used in AI systems.
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13: A dry evening with a mix of cloud and clear spells tonight and lowest overnight temperatures of 15 or 16 degrees. That's the latest from the Sunshine Newsroom. We'll have more in an hour.
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0: SFM, Sunshine 106.8, Dublin's easy place to relax. How are you this evening? Hope I find you very well. And Dawn, is there any nicer feeling than to know your professional week is behind you? Friday night. Oh, if we could just capture the Friday night feeling and keep it with us every night, we'd all be so much happier, wouldn't we? Mind you, having said that, there's every chance that you're working through the weekend and maybe Monday's your Friday night. Hopefully, whatever's going on, you're in a good mood and that life is treating you very kindly. And if you need a little extra R&R, a reminder, Joe Harrington back with Mellow Moments after seven.
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0: Still busy on Fairview Strand westbound following an earlier collision after Edges Corner, and there's a delay on the Nace Road inbound from Bluebell to the Davitt Road Junction.
1: Sunshine Gold with Joe Harrington.
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4: 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The clock is ticking. 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

0: You still haven't heard any more about the upcoming one-off special One for the Road, the Sky documentary, which was filmed during their major comeback shows at the Emirates Stadium in London a couple of months back. And it's due out sometime later on this year. But when you consider that the reviews for the shows were less than favourable, kind of wonders this really a good idea for Boyzone at all. I don't know, maybe they'll show the whole thing and we'll find out exactly what went on and what didn't go perhaps according to plan. I don't know. Just keeping my eyes peeled on it. Kind of sort of anyway. It's Sunshine 106.8, Dublin's easy place to relax. Joe Harrington back with Mellow Moments after 7, getting the weekend started in the most civilised and relaxed way. A couple more from me in the meantime with Phil Collins for you next.
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2: 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So, join me this Sunday evening at 7. Hasta el Domingo.
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Sunshine, 106.8, Dublin's easy place to relax. And Randy Crawford wrapping it up for me for this evening. I'm Carol Dooley. Thank you for your company. And I very much look forward to sharing your afternoon with you tomorrow. Back tomorrow from 12 noon. For this evening, though, easing away the stresses of your day, stresses of the week. And as I said earlier, getting the weekend started in the most relaxed way. Mellow Moments, Joe Harrington bringing you The Cars, Bruno Mars, Spandau Ballet, Michael Jackson, and so much more. It all follows the 7 o'clock news.

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8: Busy on the Nace Road inbound from Bluebell to the Davitt Road Junction, and it's busy outbound on the Grand Canal to Harold's Crossbridge.
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8: 6.8. 7 o'clock. I'm Lindsay Dolan. Good evening. A woman in her 20s has been charged in relation to the interception of a bomb discovered in a car in Carrickmacross in County Monaghan as it was being driven across the border. Gardaí believe it was a fully assembled bomb capable of causing catastrophic damage. A man in his 40s was also arrested in connection with the investigation and remains detained. The woman is due to appear before a special sitting of Trim District Court this evening. Gardaí have travelled to Jordan following the arrest of a man who's a person of interest in the investigation into the murder of a woman in Kerry last month. Jamie Carney, a mother of one from the United States, was found dead at her home in Killarney on the 7th of July. A 28-year-old Jordanian man who is known to Ms. Carney left Ireland shortly after her death and is now being detained in Jordan. Ireland does not have an extradition treaty with Jordan, but the Justice Minister, Jim O'Callaghan, said he hopes that can change.
14: Obviously, we don't have an extradition treaty in existence with Jordan, but as you saw what happened with the United Arab Emirates, that we can develop relationships with countries that we don't have relationships with before, and I hope to see some progress in respect to that.
8: 200 households in Kyiv received emergency shelter support last Sunday from aid organisations partially funded by Ireland. It followed one of the worst ballistic attacks the Ukrainian capital has seen since the start of the Russia invasion. The Taoiseach met with some of those displaced by the violence during a visit to the city yesterday. Speaking with those impacted, Micheál Martin said the government will continue to support humanitarian aid on the ground.
15: It's very difficult for human beings to comprehend why a country or why a leader would authorize the bombing of civilian infrastructure and the killing of civilians when they're asleep at night in their homes and in their apartments. It is truly shocking, and it's important that I come and witness the experiences that you have had and many, many others.
8: Tipperary County Council says the multi-agency response to the Slievenamon wildfire is making steady progress. In an update this evening, the council said the northeastern side of the mountain remains the focus of operations, with crews monitoring the south side for any remaining hotspots. It's the fifth day of efforts to extinguish the largest wildfire on the mountain in living memory. Acting Senior Assistant Chief Fire Officer for Tipperary, Carol Kennedy, says wildfires can be very hard to predict.
16: It is developing in the way that we would expect it to develop. So we are getting ahead of it in some areas. It's just the nature of a wildfire. It can take off again, but yeah, we're certainly in a better position at the moment than we were.
8: The Department of Enterprise has left it to Europe to see if action needs to be taken against Agonish Aluminium. An investigation shows no adverse findings have been determined in relation to the export of products to Russia. The Enterprise Minister says he can't say for sure that the metal won't end up on the front lines. Minister Peter Burke says he has to go by what the investigation tells him.
17: I essentially am required under law to have evidence, and critically in the European framework on how we investigate sanctions to our restrictive measures unit. We have to have a threshold of evidence, and we haven't reached that threshold. And essentially, I can't take action based on assumptions or speculation. And we have to work with the European Commission. They have additional resources.
8: And an Athlone Town soccer player and a Dublin hurler are amongst the newest additions to the Garda Force. 206 new members were sworn in today, bringing the force to over 14,700. Dublin will get the highest number of the new Gardaí, with 94 being allocated to the region. It's 4 minutes past seven.
18: And in sport, basketball great LeBron James has announced he's joining the Philadelphia 76ers. The NBA's all-time leading point scorer has left the LA Lakers after eight seasons. The 41-year-old wrote on social media how he thought about retiring, but has decided he has more to give. Northern Ireland's Reese McLennigan had a mixed start to his Commonwealth Games gymnastics campaign in Glasgow. The Olympic champion scored an impressive 14.5 on the pommel horse, all but guaranteeing a place in the apparatus final. However, he stumbled on the floor, leaving him unlikely to qualify for that discipline. McLennigan says the support so far has been incredible.
19: For it to be just across the water in Glasgow, you can see more Northern Irish supporters here for us, and it makes a difference. It makes, when you land that dismount after the routine, just that little bit more special because you're celebrating with everyone around you.
18: In soccer, Andrea Pirlo is set to become the new Italy manager. The former Juventus boss is expected to take over, with his home nation failing to qualify for the last three World Cups. Pep Guardiola and Carlo Ancelotti were approached, but neither could be convinced to accept the role. Closer to home, St. Pat's take on Dundalk in tonight's only game in the League of Ireland Premier Division. Kick-off at Richmond Park is in an hour's time. In Gaelic games, Mayo and Kerry have both named their teams ahead of Sunday's All-Ireland Senior Football Championship final. Andy Moran has made one change from the side that defeated Louth earlier this month, with Conor Loftus coming into the Mayo half-forward line in place of Paul Towey. Jack O'Connor has named the same starting lineup for the second game in a row, following their semi-final victory over Dublin. Paul Gainey returns to the bench for the defending champions after he missed out in their last four encounter due to injury. Tyson Fury has beaten Poland's Marius Wack with a seventh round stoppage in Thailand. The former heavyweight champion will now have a showdown with Anthony Joshua later this year, who takes on Christian Prenga in Saudi Arabia tomorrow. And defending champion Tadej Pogacar has moved closer to a fifth Tour de France win with a record-breaking victory on stage 19. The Slovenian completed the fastest ever ascent of Alpe d'Huez to beat Marco Pantani's 31-year best time. That's your news and sport. I'm David Seagrave. It's 6 minutes past seven.
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24: A dry evening with a mix of cloud and clear spells tonight and lowest overnight temperatures of 15 or 16 degrees. That's the latest from the Sunshine Newsroom. We'll have more in an hour.
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0: is everything but the girl, and I don't want to talk about it. Hello there, you're on Sunshine 106.8, Dublin's easy place to relax. It's Mellow Moments with Joe Harrington. Lovely to have you along this Friday evening as we head into the weekend. I've got some gorgeous music lined up. There might be something that you'd like to hear. If there is, you're more than welcome to get in touch. You can email joe@sunshineradio.ie. We'll take a quick break and we'll come back very soon with Diana Ross.
1: 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The clock is ticking. 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

0: originally a hit for Barry Manilow. That's Westlife and Mandy. Their fans are getting very excited as their dates in the Three Arena close in. Kicking off Thursday, the 10th of September, the first of 13 concerts. It's unprecedented. And we wish the lads the very, very best of luck. You're listening to Sunshine 106.8, Dublin's easy place to relax. It's Mellow Moments, a short break. We're back very soon with Tina Turner.
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You're listening to Sunshine 106.8, Dublin's easy place to relax. It's Mellow Moments with Joe Harrington. Heading towards 8 o'clock this Friday evening, I've got another beautiful hour all set out and ready to go. And it's on the way after we check out the 8 o'clock news and sport from the Sunshine Newsroom.

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13: It's 8 o'clock. I'm Lindsay Dolan. A woman in her 20s has been charged in relation to the interception of a bomb discovered in a car in Carrickmacross, County Monaghan, as it was being driven across the border. Gardaí believe it was fully assembled, bomb capable of causing catastrophic damage. A man in his 40s was also arrested in connection with the investigation and remains detained. The woman is due before a special sitting of Trim District Court this evening. Gardaí have travelled to Jordan following the arrest of a man who's a person of interest in the investigation into the murder of a woman in Kerry last month. Jamie Carney, a mother of one from the United States, was found dead in her home in Killarney on the 7th of July. 28-year-old Jordanian man, who was known to Miss Carney, left Ireland shortly after her death and is now being detained in Jordan. Ireland doesn't have an extradition treaty with Jordan, but the Justice Minister, Jim O'Callaghan, said he hopes that can change.
14: Obviously, we don't have an extradition treaty in existence with Jordan, but as you saw what happened with the United Arab Emirates, that we can develop relationships with countries that we don't have relationships with before, and I hope to see some progress in respect to that.
13: Gardaí are at the scene of a serious road traffic collision in County Cavan. It's on the R162 near Corclare in Sherlock. The road is closed at the moment and local diversions are in place. 200 households in Kyiv received emergency shelter support last Sunday from aid organisations partially funded by Ireland. It followed one of the worst ballistic attacks on the Ukrainian capital. that has seen they've seen since the start of the Russian invasion. Speaking with those impacted, Taoiseach Micheál Martin said the government will continue to support humanitarian aid on the ground.
15: It's very difficult for human beings to comprehend why a country or why a leader would authorise the bombing of civilian infrastructure and the killing of civilians when they're asleep at night in their homes and in their apartments. It is truly shocking, and it's important that I come and witness the experiences that you have had and many, many others.
13: Tipperary County Council says the multi-agency response to the Slieve na Mon wildfire is making steady progress. In an update this evening, the council said the northeastern side of the mountain remains the focus of operations, with crews monitoring the south side for any remaining hotspots. It's the fifth day of efforts to extinguish the largest wildfire on the mountain in living memory. Acting Senior Chief Fire Officer for Tipperary, Carol Kennedy, said wildfires can be very hard to predict.
16: It is developing in the way that we would expect it to develop. So we are getting ahead of it in some areas. It's just the nature of a wildfire. It can take off again, but yeah, we're certainly in a better position at the moment than we were.
13: Metrolink, Galway Ring Road and Greater Dublin Drainage are among a number of projects that will be fast-tracked. Under new laws, 9 projects and programmes will be designated as critical infrastructure. The Infrastructure Minister says the government has committed unprecedented levels of capital investment to infrastructure, but said the pace of delivery needs to accelerate. Jack Chambers said the power to designate projects as critical infrastructure means the government can make a clear statement on what the most important investments are.
17: This designation then imposes obligations on any public body involved at any stage of the approval process for the infrastructure in question. These obligations are to accelerate their consideration of designated projects over and above any others. Effectively, they must go to the top of the queue for processing and decision making.
13: In a week's time, Altogether Now kicks off in Waterford. Up to 35,000 people will be making the trip to see headlining acts. Camilla DePere in Beresford lives at Kirkmore Industrial Estate, where the festival is held every year.
18: Everything is grander, bigger, better. Let's just say things are scaling up.
19: Okay.
18: But it looks amazing. It really does. Like everything Pod and Aiken have done in the last year for this year. Just, yeah, looks fab.
13: It's 4 minutes past eight.
20: And in sport, it's just kicked off at Richmond Park in the night's only SSE Airtricity Premier Division game. St. Pat's are taking on Dundalk. Victory for the home side will move them into second ahead of Bohemians, while Dundalk are hoping to cut the gap to the top three in the table. This evening's first division games kicked off at 7:45. League leaders Cork City are away to UCD. Finn Harps have made the journey south to take on Kerry. Cove Ramblers are playing host to Bray Wanderers. And Treaty United have home advantage for their encounter with Athlone Town. Andrea Pirlo is expected to be appointed as the new Italy head coach. The Dubai United boss will replace his former teammate Gennaro Gattuso in the role following his departure earlier this year. Carlo Ancelotti and Pep Guardiola were two of the leading candidates for the post, but they could not be persuaded to take over. Padraig Harrington is 2 over par at the Senior Open. The defending champion followed up yesterday's even par round with a 2 over par round of 72 today. Paul McGinley will make the cut despite dropping from 2 under to 3 over today. Australian Cameron Percy leads on 9 under par. Leona Maguire is even par at the halfway point of the Women's Scottish Open. She backed up yesterday's even par round of 72 with the same score today. Jenny Shin holds a 5-shot lead on 11 under. Defending champion Tadej Pogačar has moved closer to a 5th Tour de France win with a record-breaking victory on stage 19. The Slovenian completed the fastest ever ascent of Alpe d'Huez to beat Marco Pantani's 31-year best time. And the first of tonight's World Match Play quarterfinals is underway at the Winter Gardens. James Wade is taking on Jan van Veen. Gurren Price's encounter with Ross Smith follows that match in Blackpool. That's your news and sport. I'm Robbie Dowling. It's 6 minutes past eight.
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22: A dry evening with a mix of cloud and clear spells tonight and lowest overnight temperatures of 15 or 16 degrees. That's the latest from the Sunshine Newsroom. We'll have more in an hour.
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0: Deep Is Your Love. You're listening to Sunshine 106.8, Dublin's easy place to relax. It's Mellow Moments with Joe Harrington. I'm going to put together Friday's 10 at 10. It takes about an hour and a half there, thereabouts. And if there is something you'd like included in tonight's 10 at 10, feel free to get in touch. You can email joe@sunshineradio.ie. I'm going to take a very quick break and we're back with Frankie Valli and My Eyes Adored You.
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0: such a lovely way to wind down your day, wind down your week, particularly if it was busy or stressful. There's Elton John and Your Song. 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It's Mellow Moments. We'll take a short break. We're back with Whitney Houston, the song written by Dolly Parton, but was a massive hit for her, for Whitney that is, and from the movie The Bodyguard. 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
2: 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Saturday Live, this Saturday morning from 9 a.m, where Just Good Friends star Paul Nicholas is going to be chatting to me about his role in Fawlty Towers, the play, which is coming to the Bord Gáis Energy Theatre next week, and how the classic TV show still makes us laugh after all these years. I'll have some tickets to give away to opening night too. Belfast-born comedian Paddy MacDonald will be coming to various venues in Dublin in October and November this new show, Gouts Out. He'll be here to talk about how making people laugh helped him get through some of the dark days in the north. On Travel Talk this weekend, Ed Finn celebrates the completion of Sagrada Familia in Barcelona after 144 years of construction and why it's the perfect time to experience it. Plus a look at the big events for the weekend in our What's On Guides. Saturday Live, this Saturday morning from 9 a.m.
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is Billy Joel. And Just the Way You Are, wrapping up another hour of all your relaxing mellow favourites. 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It's Mellow Moments with Joe Harrington. We're heading towards 9 o'clock this Friday evening. I've got another gorgeous hour all set out and ready to go. And it's on the way after the 9 o'clock news and sport from the Sunshine Newsroom.

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9: It's 9 o'clock. I'm Lindsay Dolan. A 25-year-old law student has been remanded in custody with consent to bail, charged with possessing a bomb in County Monaghan on Wednesday. The accused, with an address in Clane, County Kildare, will appear again before Monaghan District Court by video link on Monday. Daniel Pitcher has this report.
10: Isabella Perry Sullivan of Abbey Park Court in Clane, County Kildare, is accused of possessing 394 grams of Semtex, a military or commercial detonator, and an improvised timer and power unit in Carrickmacross. Trim District Court heard objections to bail before Judge Raymond Finnegan, set at €15,000 to be provided by a person approved by Gardaí in the court. Her solicitor said that she is a law student with a life-limiting medical condition. Ms. Sullivan must not engage with anybody from the new IRA, the FORAD party, or anyone convicted by the Special Criminal Court. She was remanded in custody with consent to bail.
9: Gardaí are at the scene of a serious road traffic collision in County Cavan. It's on the R162 near Corclare, Shercock. The road is closed at the moment. Local diversions are in place. The US Embassy in Dublin's urging the government here not to push an occupied territories bill at EU level. It was signed into law by President Connolly yesterday and bans the trade in goods with illegal Israeli settlements. In a statement this evening, the embassy said the bill risks real unintended consequences. particularly for nearly 1,000 US companies and hundreds of thousands of jobs tied to them. Law lecturer from University of Galway, Larry Donnelly, says US law now kicks in as a result of this legislation.
11: But if these laws, which are still on the books, come in, we're talking about a Brexit-level reconsideration in terms of paperwork, in terms of everything else that will come to do with doing business in Ireland, because, again, Ireland would be deemed to be one of the countries which is in an OTB, which is against the country of Israel, and that it's a very, very dangerous situation.
9: About 90,000 people have now fled wildfires raging in France and Spain. Boats have been used to help evacuations on the French Atlantic coast where flames are threatening homes and campsites. Spanish authorities have declared a national emergency after two fires merged near Madrid. Fishmonger Joaquin Espinosa is among those told to leave the village of Chapinera.
12: All around the town was smoke and fire. I was scared. Everything was just fire and smoke. People were nervous. The elderly were walking one after the other. It makes you feel bad.
9: An Garda Síochána now has over 14,700 sworn-in members. It's after the addition of 206 new Gardaí at a swearing-in ceremony at the Garda College in Templemore today. 24 of those are born outside of Ireland from countries such as Croatia, Canada and Vietnam. Na Fianna hurler Donal Ryan has joined the Garda ranks today and said he's prepared for a busy beat at Kevin Street Station.
13: You have a lot of nightlife in the area. There's also plenty of residential area too. And that's something that I'm really looking forward to in terms of the mix of a station like that that has the residential and the kind of the city aspect to it as well.
9: Gardaí are looking for help in tracing a 16-year-old girl from Galway. 16-year-old Sonia Koshy was reported missing from Galway City on Wednesday, July 22nd. She's described as being approximately 5'6 in height, of medium build with long black straight hair and blue eyes. Sonia was last seen wearing blue jeans, a black top with white writing on it, and carrying a bag. Anyone with information on her whereabouts is asked to contact any Gardaí station. And Shania Twain says her new album was very painful to make. Little Miss Twain is out today and revisits her difficult years in Northern Ontario before she was famous. But the star is also saying it's been very healing. The Rolling Stones' Ronnie Wood features on the album. It's 4 minutes past nine.
14: And in sport, the second half is underway at Richmond Park in the night's only SSC Airtricity Premier Division game. Daryl Horgan's 36-minute penalty gave Dundalk a 1-0 lead as half-time approached in Inchicore. Victory for the home side will move them into second ahead of Bohemians, while Dundalk are hoping to cut the gap to the top three in the table. This evening's First Division games kicked off at 7:45. League leaders Cork City and UCD are level at 2-2. Kerry lead Finn Harps by 2-1. It's Cove Ramblers 1, Bray Wanderers 1. And Treaty United hold a 1-0 lead over Athlone Town. Conor Loftus has been included in Mayo's starting 15 for Sunday's All-Ireland final. Loftus replaces Paul Toey in the half-forward line in the only change from Andy Moran's side semi-final victory over Louth. Jack O'Connor has gone with the same Kerry team that overcame Dublin last time out. Pádraig Harrington is 2 over par at the Senior Open. The defending champion followed up yesterday's even par round with a 2 over par second round of 72. Paul McGinley is expected to make the cut despite dropping from 2 under to 3 over today. Australian Cameron Percy leads by 3 shots on 9 under par. Leona Maguire is even par at the halfway point of the Women's Scottish Open. She backed up yesterday's even par round of 72 with the same score today. Jenny Shin holds a 5-shot lead on 11 under. Rhys McGlenaghan had a mixed start to his Commonwealth Games gymnastics campaign in Glasgow. The Olympic champion scored an impressive 14.5 on the pommel horse, all but guaranteeing a place in the apparatus final. But he stumbled on the floor, leaving him unlikely to qualify for that discipline. And basketball great LeBron James has announced he's joining the Philadelphia 76ers. The NBA's all-time leading point scorer has left the Los Angeles Lakers after 8 seasons. That's your news and sport. I'm Robbie Dowling. It's 6 minutes past nine.
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17: A dry evening with a mix of cloud and clear spells tonight and lowest overnight temperatures of 15 or 16 degrees. That's the latest from the Sunshine Newsroom. We'll have more in an hour.
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0: Kristen Nice Williams, beautiful song, big number one for her as well. That is Free. You're listening to Sunshine 106.8, Dublin's easy place to relax. It's Mellow Moments with Joe Harrington. I'm just scrolling through some emails at the moment, and I have to say, Friday's 10 at 10 is shaping up very nicely. Still time, if there is something you'd like included, let me know. You can email joe@sunshineradio.ie. We'll take a quick break. We're back very soon with Brian Adams.
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0: 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That's Lionel Richie there and Penny Lover. 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It is Mellow Moments. 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

everyone. 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You're listening to Sunshine 106.8, Dublin's easy place to relax. It's Mellow Moments with Joe Harrington. Fast approaching 10 o'clock this Friday night. A couple of moments ago, I finished putting together Friday's 10 at 10. I think you're going to really enjoy tonight's selection. I've got 10 fab songs, back-to-back, commercial-free, on the way after we check out the 10 o'clock news and sport from the Sunshine Newsroom.

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11: It's 10 o'clock. I'm Lindsay Dolan. A 25-year-old female law student has been remanded in custody with consent to bail, charged with possessing a bomb in County Monaghan on Wednesday. The accused, with an address in Clane, County Kildare, will appear again before Monaghan District Court by video link on Monday. Daniel Pitcher reports.
12: Isabella Perry Sullivan of Abbeylands Park in Clane, County Kildare, is charged with possessing explosives after Gardaí stopped the car she was driving on the N2 in Carrickmacross on Wednesday. Trim District Court heard that the vehicle was searched and a bag containing Semtex, a detonator and a timing power unit was found under the rear seat. The Defence Forces later determined that the device was viable. Her solicitor said the 25-year-old law student had been asked to bring the bag to Northern Ireland and was unaware of its contents. Bail was set with an independent surety of €15,000, along with daily signing on and curfew conditions. She remains in custody pending a further court appearance on Monday.
11: Gardaí are at the scene of a serious road traffic collision in County Cavan. It's on the R162 near Cork Lark Shercock. The road is closed at the moment. Local diversions are in place. Irish Rail is warning customers their services will be very busy this weekend. Thousands of fans will be travelling to Dublin for the All-Ireland football final. Several additional trains have been added to accommodate Mayo and Kerry supporters. John Larson from Irish Rail said people need to be mindful to ensure safe travel.
13: We're very excited to support the supporters for Kerry and Mayo to attend their match this weekend in Dublin. You know, we're very keen on ensuring that everyone has a good, safe travel weekend. So just be mindful of just things that we're asking people to be mindful of because it's going to be a very busy weekend.
11: The US Embassy in Dublin is urging the government here not to push an occupied territories bill at EU level. It was signed into law by President Connolly yesterday and bans the trade in goods with illegal Israeli settlements. In a statement this evening, the embassy said the bill risks real unintended consequences particularly for nearly 1,000 US companies and hundreds of thousands of jobs tied to them. Law lecturer from University of Galway, Larry Donnelly, said US law now kicks in as a result of this legislation.
14: But if these laws, which are still on the books, come in, we're talking about a Brexit-level reconsideration in terms of paperwork, in terms of everything else that will come to do with doing business in Ireland, because, again, Ireland would be deemed to be one of the countries which is in an OTB, which is against the country of Israel, and that it's a very, very dangerous situation.
11: An Garda Síochána now has over 14,700 sworn-in members. It was after the addition of 206 new Gardaí at a swearing-in ceremony at the Garda College in Templemore today. 24 of those are born outside Ireland from countries such as Croatia, Canada and Vietnam. Na Fianna Hurler, Donal Ryan, joined the Garda ranks today and said he's prepared for a busy beat at Kevin Street Station.
15: You have a lot of nightlife in the area. There's also plenty of residential area too. And that's something that I'm really looking forward to in terms of the mix of a station like that that has the residential and the kind of the city aspect to it as well.
11: Gardaí are looking for help in tracing a 16-year-old girl from Galway. Sonia Cushy was reported missing from Galway City on Wednesday, July 22nd. She's described as being approximately 5'6 in height, of medium build, with long black straight hair and blue eyes. Sonia was last seen wearing blue jeans, a black top with white writing on it, and carrying a bag. Anyone with information on her whereabouts is asked to contact any Garda station. And Shania Twain says her new album was very painful to make. Little Miss Twain is out today and revisits her difficult early years in Northern Ontario before she was famous. But the star also said it's been very healing. The Rolling Stones' Ronnie Wood features on the album. It is approaching 4 minutes past ten.
16: And in sport, there were four SSC Airtricity First Division games tonight. UCD were 5-2 winners at home to league leaders Cork City. Kerry overcame Finn Harps by 2-1. It ended Cove Ramblers 1, Bray Wanderers 2. And Treaty United were 2-1 victors against Athlone Town. Andrea Pirlo is expected to be appointed as the new Italy head coach. The Dubai United boss will replace his former teammate Gennaro Gattuso in the role following his departure earlier this year. Carlo Ancelotti and Pep Guardiola were two of the leading candidates for the post, but they could not be persuaded to take over. Pádraig Harrington is 2-over par at the Senior Open. The defending champion followed up yesterday's even par round with a 2-over par second round. Paul McGinley is expected to make the cut despite dropping from 2-under to 3-over today. Australian Cameron Percy has a 3-shot lead on 9-under par. Leona Maguire is even par at the halfway point of the Women's Scottish Open. She backed up yesterday's even par round of 72 with the same score today. Jenny Shin holds a 5-shot lead on 11-under. Conor Loftus has been included in Mayo's starting 15 for Sunday's All-Ireland final. Loftus replaces Paul Toey in the half-forward line in the only change from Andy Moran's side semi-final victory over Louth. Jack O'Connor has gone with the same Kerry team that overcame Dublin last time out. Veteran forward Paul Gainey, who missed their most recent outing with an injury, is listed amongst the Kingdom's substitutes. Rhys McGlenaghan had a mixed start to his Commonwealth Games gymnastics campaign in Glasgow. The Olympic champion scored an impressive 14.5 on the pommel horse, all but guaranteeing a place in the apparatus final. But he stumbled on the floor, leaving him unlikely to qualify for that discipline. And basketball great LeBron James has announced he's joining the Philadelphia 76ers. That's your news and sport. I'm Robbie Dowling. It's 6 minutes past the hour.
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18: A dry evening with a mix of cloud and clear spells tonight and lowest overnight temperatures of 15 or 16 degrees. That's the latest from the Sunshine Newsroom. We'll have more in an hour.
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0: What a beautiful song, Mariah Carey, Hero, wrapping up Friday's 10 at 10. I have to say, I really enjoyed tonight's selection. And again, thank you so much for taking the time and the trouble to get in touch with your suggestions. We do this every Monday through Saturday, and we really appreciate you getting in touch. All you need to do is email joe@sunshineradio.ie. 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It's Mellow Moments with Joe Harrington. We'll take a little break. I've got more relaxing favourites on the way very soon.
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is Boys to Men. I'll make love to you. That wraps up another hour of all your relaxing mellow favourites. You're listening to Sunshine 106.8, Dublin's easy place to relax. It's Mellow Moments with Joe Harrington, heading towards 11 o'clock this Friday night. Get ready to enjoy another beautiful hour. It's on the way after we check out the 11 o'clock news and sport from the Sunshine newsroom.

0: Mairead Conlon from Iscairn here. While we're all enjoying this long spell of warm, dry weather, it does mean we're using more water than usual. 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
11: It's 11 o'clock. I'm Lindsay Dolan. A 25-year-old female law student has been remanded in custody with consent to bail, charged with possessing a bomb in County Monaghan on Wednesday. The accused, with an address in Clane, County Kildare, will appear again before Monaghan District Court by video link on Monday. Daniel Pitcher has this report.
12: Isabella Perry Sullivan of Abbeylands Park in Clane, County Kildare, is charged with possessing explosives after Gardaí stopped the car she was driving on the N2 in Carrickmacross on Wednesday. Trim District Court heard that the vehicle was searched and a bag containing Semtex, a detonator and a timing power unit was found under the rear seat. The Defence Forces later determined that the device was viable. Her solicitor said the 25-year-old law student had been asked to bring the bag to Northern Ireland and was unaware of its contents. Bail was set with an independent surety of €15,000, along with daily signing on and curfew conditions. She remains in custody pending a further court appearance on Monday.
11: The US Embassy in Dublin's urging the government here not to push an occupied territories bill at EU level. It was signed into law by President Connolly yesterday and bans the trade in goods with illegal Israeli settlements. In a statement this evening, the embassy said the bill risks real unintended consequences, particularly for nearly 1,000 US companies and hundreds of thousands of jobs tied to them. Law lecturer from University of Galway, Larry Donnelly, said US law now kicks in as a result of this legislation.
13: But if these laws, which are still on the books, come in, we're talking about a Brexit-level reconsideration in terms of paperwork, in terms of everything else that will come to do with doing business in Ireland, because, again, Ireland would be deemed to be one of the countries which is in an OTB, which is against the country of Israel, and that it's a very, very dangerous situation.
11: Irish Rail is warning customers their services will be very busy this weekend. Thousands of fans will be travelling to Dublin for the All-Ireland football final. Several additional trains have been added to accommodate Mayo and Kerry supporters. John Larson from Irish Rail says people need to be mindful to ensure safe travel.
14: We're very excited to support the supporters for Kerry and Mayo to attend their match this weekend in Dublin. You know, we're very keen on ensuring that everyone has a good, safe travel weekend. Just be mindful of just things that we're asking people to be mindful of, because it's going to be a very busy weekend.
11: An Garda Síochána has now over 14,700 sworn-in members. It's after the addition of 206 new Gardaí at a swearing-in ceremony at the Garda College in Templemore today. 24 of those are born outside of Ireland from countries such as Croatia, Canada and Vietnam. Now, Fianna Hurler, Donal Ryan joined the Garda ranks today and said he's prepared for a busy beat at Kevin Street Station.
15: You have a lot of nightlife in the area. There's also plenty of residential area too. And that's something that I'm really looking forward to in terms of the mix of a station like that that has the residential and the kind of the city aspect to it as well.
11: The government is fast-tracking 9 critical infrastructure projects. The Metrolink, Galway Ring Road and Greater Dublin Drainage are among the projects designed under new powers to be placed at the top of the queue for faster processing and decision-making. The chosen projects have been designed as being critical of national importance, meaning public bodies must take steps to reduce the time needed for approvals. Infrastructure Minister Jack Chambers said the measures will slash timetables.
16: Today's announcement represents the first tranche of designations under the Act. I intend to make recommendations to government about future designation orders on a regular basis throughout the year. My goal with this legislation is to make real, tangible improvements for the lives of Irish people, which they can see, feel and benefit.
11: And Ade Adapian's been linked to this year's I'm a Celebrity. The Paralympian and TV presenter would be the first wheelchair user to take part in the show. It's 4 minutes past 11.
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17: A dry evening with a mix of cloud and clear spells tonight and lowest overnight temperatures of 15 or 16 degrees. That's the latest from the Sunshine Newsroom. We'll have more in an hour.
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0: Great song. Joan Armour Trading. 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It's Mellow Moments with Joe Harrington, playing you the best late night music in Dublin. Great to have you along this Friday night. Hope you're enjoying all this fab music. I'm going to take a short break. We're going to come back very soon with the Hollies. He Ain't Heavy. He's my brother.
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0: It's midnight. I'm Lindsay Dolan. One person has died following a two-vehicle collision in County Cavan. The incident happened on the R162 near Loch Sillon and Corclare in Shercock earlier this evening. The road will remain closed overnight for a forensic investigation, which is expected to be carried out tomorrow. Diversions remain in place. A 25-year-old female law student has been remanded in custody with consent to bail, charged with possessing a bomb in County Monaghan on Wednesday. The accused, with an address in Clane, County Kildare, will appear again before Monaghan District Court by video link on Monday. Daniel Pitcher reports.
1: Isabella Perry Sullivan of Abbeylands Park in Clane, County Kildare, is charged with possessing explosives after Gardaí stopped the car she was driving on the N2 in Carrickmacross on Wednesday. Trim District Court heard that the vehicle was searched and a bag containing Semtex, a detonator and a timing power unit was found under the rear seat. The Defence Forces later determined that the device was viable. Her solicitor said the 25-year-old law student had been asked to bring the bag to Northern Ireland and was unaware of its contents. Bail was set with an independent surety of €15,000, along with daily signing on and curfew conditions. She remains in custody pending a further court appearance on Monday.
0: The government is fast-tracking 9 critical infrastructure projects. The Metrolink, Galway Ring Road and Greater Dublin Drainage are among the projects designated under new powers to be placed at the top of the queue for faster processing and decision-making. Infrastructure Minister Jack Chambers said the measures will slash project timelines.
2: Today's announcement represents the first tranche of designations under the Act. I intend to make recommendations to government about future designation orders on a regular basis throughout the year. My goal with this legislation is to make real, tangible improvements for the lives of Irish people, which they can see, feel and benefit.
0: The US Embassy in Dublin is urging the government here not to push an occupied territories bill and EU.
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5: A dry evening with a mix of cloud and clear spells tonight and lowest overnight temperatures of 15 or 16 degrees. That's the latest from the Sunshine Newsroom. We'll have more in an hour.
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brand new day, Saturday, 25th of July. Here we go, another beautiful hour. Let's kick it off with Phil Collins and Against All Odds.

watch the children play. You know tomorrow is their future, but for me, just another day. They all gather around me. They seem to know my name. We laugh, tell a few jokes, but it still doesn't ease my pain. 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I keep saying she'll be back, but today again.

this unique but original voice, Dolores O'Riordan. There she is with the Cranberries and one of the many hits they had, When You're Gone. That wraps up another hour of all your relaxing mellow favourites, back-to-back commercial-free. 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It's Mellow Moments with Joe Harrington. We're into a brand new day, Saturday the 25th of July. We're heading towards 1 a.m. I've already put together another beautiful hour, and it's on the way very, very soon.

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